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0: John Chombi sitting in for Elena this week. This is Backstage Country. Our host this week is Lee Bryce, and you remain one of the busiest touring artists out there. Now, I want to ask you this first before we talk about what's coming up, but you just came off of a year ago, an acoustic tour.
1: Oh, yeah.
0: And was that your first?
1: That was my first acoustic, like straight up, and it was called You, Me, and My Guitar, and it was strictly myself. I mean, I had one bus out there with just a few people. We set up a couple of lights, and I would go sit at a theater with like 10 guitars around me and a little piano, and I'd walk around and tell you my life story and sing all the songs that were a part of them. I'd have conversations with the people in the audience. Like, it was a whole different thing. For 2 hours, we'd get up there, and we'd laugh and cry and scream and have fun and stomp. And man, it was so special because I grew up like that. I grew up playing just me and my guitar to my family or my friends. And so it was really natural and really, really fun. It was the first time we did it 2 years ago, and then we did it 2 years in a row. And we may give it a year break, but I don't think I'll ever stop doing that. It was so much fun.
0: Yeah, I'm going to ask you, you've gone out since then mm-hmm. with the band. Mm-hmm. Has that changed any way you look at things when you're on stage?
1: 100%. Like, you know, we're still our band. We love to come out and kick the footlights out, and we dynamically keep it as fun and also bring you down and have moments. But that being out there like that alone for that long, it taught me a little bit more about the intentional conversation between songs and the even hopefully better connection, like, with every person in the audience. Now, it's can't exactly have a conversation with one person with a full band show and you got 10,000 people out there, you know what I mean? But you could almost try to do it with your eyes. And I've always tried to do that, but it slowed me down a little bit.
0: Mm-hmm.
1: It made me slow down a little bit in my full band shows. So this year definitely had a little influence. You learn something every day, is what my daddy said, you know?
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1: WTOL 11 weather forecast. Dry and mild conditions are expected this evening, with temperatures falling to the 60s after sunset. Overnight lows will plunge to the mid-40s under mostly clear skies, making for a cool start to your Friday morning. Partly sunny skies and dry weather continuing into your Friday afternoon. High temperatures topping out in the low to mid-70s. For your country now, I'm WTOL 11 meteorologist John Birchfield.
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0: John Chombi sitting in for Elena this week. This is Backstage Country. Our host this week is Lee Bryce, and you remain one of the busiest touring artists out there. You've always been touring. And the other thing that you always do a lot is collaborate with artists. I mean, on this album itself, you've got Vince Gill, yeah. and you've got Kelsey Hart and Chase Rice. Anybody else yeah. that I...
1: Nate Smith.
0: Oh, that's right.
1: On, yeah, Drent was on Drinking. He's on Drinking Buddies. My whole Trailer Park crew, Jared Neiman, Jamie Johnson, Randy Houser. I mean, yeah, I've got... I've got people just singing backgrounds that you would know, but like they aren't even, you know, listening. I mean, it's just like, it's not like a, I mean, there's a lot of people that I love doing music together. You know, it's so much more fun. And so, yeah, I'm going to continue to do that, like always, because, well, it's fun and I love doing it. So that's what I'm going to keep doing.
0: Any surprises coming up, like when you're on tour that somebody might drop in?

0: You have any?
1: Well, you know, sometimes that's like a fly by the seat of your pants. You know, like just like the other day, I was going to a Brantley Gilbert show because I was there early and I had a day off, and he was playing the night before, and we're buddies, and it didn't actually happen because he was like, "Hey man, you want to jump up and sing a song?" I was like, "Man, I'm going out front to your front of house and just sit there and enjoy your show." But yeah, like that could happen. Those kind of things do happen a lot. But even on some of these songs that are on this album, there are a couple of big possibilities that may be, like, as this album is rotating for the next year or so, that may, and you might get another version of one of these songs with another artist or two on it. So there's still a few things in the works that could possibly happen. Yeah, for sure.
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13: WTOL 11 weather forecast. Dry and mild conditions are expected this evening with temperatures falling to the 60s after sunset. Overnight lows will plunge to the mid-40s under mostly clear skies, making for a cool start to your Friday morning. Partly sunny skies and dry weather continuing into your Friday afternoon. High temperatures topping out in the low to mid-70s. For your country now, I'm WTOL 11 meteorologist John Birchfield.
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0: price.
1: I'll build a studio on my bus so that I'm out when I'm on the road, on my downtime, I can get a lot of work done out there so that when I do get home, I'm not going back to work.

0: John Shambi sitting in for Elena, the new mama, here on Backstage Country. We're with our host this week, Lee Bryce. So, what is Lee Bryce's definition of success in 2026?
1: Well, the first thing that comes to mind is being able to continue doing what I'm doing, but while balancing my family out, you know, because truthfully, it's gotten hard. We were on, you know, we've been on a couple of big, long 3-week runs this year, and to be gone from your kids and your wife that long, the kids, when they get older like they are now, they start actually caring, and it's hard to walk out whenever your little girl's begging you not to go. And you just got home 2 days ago. So that became a really, it's not an issue, but it was definitely something that I was like, okay, we got to figure this out. And so I figured a lot of ways to balance that. You know, I built a studio on my bus so that when I'm on the road on my downtime, I can get a lot of work done out there so that when I do get home, I'm not going back to work. You know, I can spend even more time with them and just devote all of that to them, my family, when I'm home. And so to be able to continue to do this, people still come up to me and talk to me about songs from the past and songs like current songs that are coming out and excited about music still. People still come to the shows and show up hard. And it, to be able to do all that and to be able to have our healthy, happy family at home and it all still be working and driving together, that's to me I'm successful at the moment. You know, and that's my goal and that. And then, you know, there's always the things. You know, I want to continue to play bigger places and do all the things and win awards, but really that stuff is, that's really kind of way off in the distance for me. I don't really think about that stuff as much as I just want to play the music, make the music, get to do what I love, and also at the same time give, you know, my family all of the love and attention they need and somehow balance it. And that's what we've been doing.
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4: KTOL 11 weather forecast. Dry and mild conditions are expected this evening with temperatures falling to the 60s after sunset. Overnight lows will plunge to the mid-40s under mostly clear skies, making for a cool start to your Friday morning. Partly sunny skies and dry weather continuing into your Friday afternoon. High temperatures topping out in the low to mid-70s. For your country now, I'm WTOL 11 meteorologist John Birchfield.
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0: John Shambi sitting in for Elena, the new mama, here on Backstage Country. We're with our host this week, Lee Bryce. I noticed in your list of achievements a 2023 nomination for a Daytime Emmy. I mean, I don't know if there's any, has there any been, I don't think there's ever been a country artist that's been up for a Daytime Emmy. I got to know about that.
1: Well, I've written some songs, and this is kind of where this came from. It was for a TV show that was out, right? But it was just one episode kind of this show. And the show was all about inspirational people. And this one lady, she started this whole kind of charity thing to where she goes to like laundromats, literally, and gives away. She brings all these quarters and she gets the stories of all the people that are there. And like, she just makes people's day, right? And so I was going to be on this episode of this song, of this show, you know, for this reason, to go in there, hear the stories ourselves, me and a couple of co-writers of ours. And they said, we want y'all to write a song about what you experienced through that day. Now, you might be like, it's kind of odd, you're going to go to this charity thing and meet people with like, it's a laundromat. Well, we literally wrote a song about a laundromat and this day that we had, and it was just for that, and it was just kind of for that moment. We didn't ever think anything else of it. And then next thing I know, I'm getting calls and emails going, by the way, you're up for an Emmy. I was like, what's an Emmy? Now I know, but either way, it was really cool. You know,
2: yeah. Don't go anywhere. More Backstage Country is next with Lee Bryce.
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2: WTOL 11 weather forecast. Dry and mild conditions are expected this evening with temperatures falling to the 60s after sunset. Overnight lows will plunge to the mid-40s under mostly clear skies, making for a cool start to your Friday morning. Partly sunny skies and dry weather continuing into your Friday afternoon. High temperatures topping out in the low to mid-70s. For your country now, I'm WTOL 11 meteorologist John Birchfield.
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3: And that's me, Lee Bryce. Hey, y'all, it is so much fun hosting and hanging out with you. We are going to light this thing up. A brand new hour of Backstage Country starts right now. Like a

0: John Ciambi in for Elena this week. Host this week is Lee Bryce on Backstage Country. And talking about the Sunriser album, there's a deluxe version. Mm-hmm. This is the 32-cut mm-hmm. version.
1: Yeah.
0: But you released the regular album and the deluxe version at the same time.
1: Yeah.
0: What was the thinking behind that?
1: I mean, it was just that the fact that part of it was because you can't... I want to make LPs, too, for this, which, if you don't know what that is out there listening, you know, the old-school records that you have to, like, put on a turntable.
2: It's called vinyl.
1: Yeah, vinyl. Yeah. And they can only hold a certain amount of time on each side. Mm-hmm. So we weren't able to call one thing and stack all these records together, because 32 songs is just, you know, you'd have a stack of vinyls. So we just decided to kind of give it two parts to the record. Here's the first couple of years of these songs, and then here's the last couple of years of these songs of where I'm at in my life. And they both really go together, so it was kind of like a double quote, maybe double album, rather than a deluxe. However you want to call it, I don't care. I just wanted all the songs to come out at the same time.
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3: Inclement weather, fog delays, and snow days. We all know what comes next. School delays and closings. When that happens, it's important that you get accurate information. 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The latest school delays and closings on the air at 100.5 WKXA and on demand anytime at WKXA.com.
4: WTOL 11 weather forecast. Dry and mild conditions are expected this evening with temperatures falling to the 60s after sunset. Overnight lows will plunge to the mid-40s under mostly clear skies, making for a cool start to your Friday morning. Partly sunny skies and dry weather continuing into your Friday afternoon. High temperatures topping out in the low to mid-70s. For your country now, I'm WTOL 11 meteorologist John Birchfield.
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Hey y'all, it's Lee Bryce. 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
1: 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We are featuring cuts from my new album, Sunriser, all week long. And coming up, the story behind the cut. What you know about that?

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1: I'm John Chumby. Elena is out as the new mama. She'll be back in a couple of weeks. This is Backstage Country, and we're here with this week's host, Lee Bryce. And a song that, when I heard it, first thing I thought of is, I'm going to bet you this is one that a lot of people are already singing at shows.
2: Well,
1: what do you know about that?
2: That's exactly right. In fact, where this song came from was an intentional. A lot of times we just sit down and we write what we maybe fall into, right? Or we have an idea and we go, well, this one, and you fall into it, but this one was very intentional. I want to write a song, y'all, today. My boys, I brought some guys in that I'm like, they are on that same page of this type of song. I want a show opener. I want something that's like just going to slam. And so we just, man, we pulled out the electric guitars and we just started having fun, right? And so this song, I just wanted to pierce you right down the middle and have that attitude. You know, a lot of people look at me and they hear, or they hear the Lee Bryce they hear on the radio a lot, and it's the sweet I don't dance, or I drive your truck, and the deep stuff, and that is truly where my heart is. But there's also a really big countryfied hunting, fishing, you know, South Carolina redneck, like, get rowdy guy that I have.
1: Parking lot parties.
2: I mean, yeah, definitely. And I mean, there's that big kind of beastly part of me that, like, you know, probably don't come across with some of those other songs. But this one, and if you go to my live shows, you've seen that this is a big part of me. And so show opener is what this really kind of started out as. And so that's why I love it so much. And it's so fun to sing, but also really cool to play on the radio. So here it is. It's called What You Know About That, off my new album, Sunriser, right here on Backstage Country.

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9: Your country weather. Here's your WTOL 11 weather forecast. Overnight, mainly clear and cool conditions are expected, with low temperatures dropping back into the mid to upper 40s by daybreak. It'll be a sunny and cool start to your Friday morning. A few more fair weather clouds into the afternoon, but staying partly sunny and dry. And another mild feeling October day. High temperatures topping out in the low to mid 70s. For your country now, I'm WTOL 11 meteorologist John Birchfield.
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0: That was a blast. That's it for a Thursday edition of Backstage Country. I'm John Shambi, and for new mama Elena, along with this week's host, Lee Bryce.
1: Thanks, John. Y'all, I really am having so much fun hanging out and sharing some of these stories behind the new album, my tour, and a whole lot more.
0: Just focus on bringing your A game tomorrow, okay?
1: You know it, always. Well, in the meantime, we will see you back here tomorrow on Backstage Country. I've been

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0: Country. This is Backstage Country, and I'm John Shambi, sitting in for Elena, who is out on maternity leave. This week's host is repping the great state of South Carolina. It's been a while, but he's back here with us, Lee Bryce.
1: Yes, I am very proud to be here from there, but here with y'all now, sharing some great stories behind my music, including a bunch of new released stuff, my new album, Sunriser, and info on my tour, and a whole lot more.
0: I'll bet. Can't wait to hear it all. More with Lee Bryce is coming your way on Backstage Country.

0: John Shambi in for Elena, and we're backstage country. Elena back in a couple of weeks. She's a new mama. We have our host this week, Lee Bryce, with us. Now, talking about sports, you have three kids. Any of them getting interested besides music into sports?
1: Yeah. In fact, Dakota, my oldest, he's a senior this year. He was seventh grade. He broke the state record in the discus by like

0: 7.5 feet in the rain. Then he went to the Nationals and won the national championship. And then he's winning, you know, and then he started playing football. And now he's a stud inside linebacker, just killing it. And so everything he touches athletically, he just destroys. He can play at ping pong and just, he picked up a golf club the other day, first time, and he just crushing the ball, you know. So crazy athlete. My middle son is just picking up football, but like his feet and his hands are like my size, okay? He's 12, okay? He's going to be way taller than his brother. His brother's about 6 foot. I'm about 6'3". Riker might, he might surpass me. So his days are way in front of him to see what happens with him athletically, but he's got like that crazy wild spirit. So we'll see what happens with that. And then truly loves to dance, truly loves to ride horses. Like, it's like when she gets around horses, it's like her posture changes. She, yeah, her attitude changes. So that's a beautiful thing. And so that's our kind of sports stuff there. So I love watching. If I can't make a game, which like crushes me, I'll just go sit and watch practices. I'll go watch Riker practice football just to watch him practice, because I don't want to miss a thing of all that. And so all of it, it's my favorite thing in my life. One of the biggest joys of my life is watching my kids, you know, do things like that and grow into sports, because I know how much sports affected me and influenced my life in a positive way. And it does make me happy to see them doing their different ones.
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1: Your country weather. Here's your WTOL 11 weather forecast. Overnight, mainly clear and cool conditions are expected, with low temperatures dropping back into the mid to upper 40s by daybreak. It'll be a sunny and cool start to your Friday morning. A few more fair weather clouds into the afternoon, but staying partly sunny and dry. And another mild feeling October day. High temperatures topping out in the low to mid 70s. For your country now, I'm WTOL 11 meteorologist John Birchfield.
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4: The

0: John Chomby in for Elena, and we're backstage country. Elena back in a couple of weeks. She's a new mama. We have our host this week, Lee Brice, with us. And Lee, I could not sit here and talk to you without talking football.
1: Okay.
0: You're a Clemson alum.
1: Uh-huh.
0: I'm going to get into this. You were on the Tiger football team. We know that.
1: Yeah.
0: No secret you're a big fan. And it's no secret this year that the Clemson glory days might be behind them. How are you dealing with this Clemson football this year?
1: Well, you know, it sucks, you know. But the worst song I ever wrote in my life was a song that talked about tailgating for your favorite team. But they always lost. They just always lost.
0: Right.
1: And the song was called "The Odds Are Bad, But the Stakes Are Good."
0: Well, that's great.
1: So the thing is you love your team no matter what, you know. And there's a lot of things that have changed in college football big time. I mean, I'm not a fan of kind of the world of college football. I don't think it'll ever be the same now, you know. And so with that being said, traditions of schools, it's kind of almost coming to an end too, because it's like there's not a lot of commitment and like devotion. That worries me a little bit about teaching our young people about once you commit to something, you commit, you know. Mm-hmm. Hopefully they'll get some rules around that kind of stuff to help it out, you know, as far as that whole situation. But Clemson is always going to be my boys. And you say behind you, you know, that the glory days are behind us. I mean, all that says to me is that that means they're in front of us too, you know.
0: True Clemson fan. There it is.
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3: WTOL 11 weather forecast. It'll be a mainly sunny and cooler start to your Friday morning with temperatures in the mid to upper 40s at daybreak. The afternoon is going to be dry and mild, featuring a few more fair weather clouds and temperatures in the low 70s. A very warm start to the weekend with highs around 80 degrees Saturday, and tropical moisture is going to bring rain chances for your Sunday. For your country now, I'm WTOL 11 meteorologist John Birchfield.
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1: WTOL 11 weather forecast. Overnight, mainly clear and cool conditions are expected, with low temperatures dropping back into the mid to upper 40s by daybreak. It'll be a sunny and cool start to your Friday morning. A few more fair weather clouds into the afternoon, but staying partly sunny and dry. And another mild feeling October day. High temperatures topping out in the low to mid 70s. For your country now, I'm WTOL 11 meteorologist John Birchfield.

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0: Lauren Elena. Here's All My Exes featuring Chase Matthew. I'm just saying all my exes would agree. It's the classic It's Not You, It's Me song. Going down. Right here.
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1: WTOL 11 weather forecast. Overnight, mainly clear and cool conditions are expected, with low temperatures dropping back into the mid to upper 40s by daybreak. It'll be a sunny and cool start to your Friday morning. A few more fair weather clouds into the afternoon, but staying partly sunny and dry. And another mild feeling October day. High temperatures topping out in the low to mid 70s. For your country now, I'm WTOL 11 meteorologist John Birchfield.

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2: WTOL 11 weather forecast. Overnight, mainly clear and cool conditions are expected, with low temperatures dropping back into the mid to upper 40s by daybreak. It'll be a sunny and cool start to your Friday morning. A few more fair weather clouds into the afternoon, but staying partly sunny and dry. And another mild feeling October day. High temperatures topping out in the low to mid 70s. For your country now, I'm WTOL 11 meteorologist John Birchfield.

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4: Your country weather. Here's your WTOL 11 weather forecast. Overnight, mainly clear and cool conditions are expected, with low temperatures dropping back into the mid to upper 40s by daybreak. It'll be a sunny and cool start to your Friday morning. A few more fair weather clouds into the afternoon, but staying partly sunny and dry. And another mild feeling October day. High temperatures topping out in the low to mid 70s. For your country now, I'm WTOL 11 meteorologist John Birchfield.

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WTOL 11 weather forecast. Overnight, mainly clear and cool conditions are expected, with low temperatures dropping back into the mid to upper 40s by daybreak. It'll be a sunny and cool start to your Friday morning. A few more fair weather clouds into the afternoon, but staying partly sunny and dry. And another mild feeling October day. High temperatures topping out in the low to mid 70s. For your country now, I'm WTOL 11 meteorologist John Birchfield.

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3: Your country weather. Here's your WTOL 11 weather forecast. Overnight, mainly clear and cool conditions are expected, with low temperatures dropping back into the mid to upper 40s by daybreak. It'll be a sunny and cool start to your Friday morning. A few more fair weather clouds into the afternoon, but staying partly sunny and dry. And another mild feeling October day. High temperatures topping out in the low to mid 70s. For your country now, I'm WTOL 11 meteorologist John Birchfield.

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2: WTOL 11 weather forecast. Overnight, mainly clear and cool conditions are expected, with low temperatures dropping back into the mid to upper 40s by daybreak. It'll be a sunny and cool start to your Friday morning. A few more fair weather clouds into the afternoon, but staying partly sunny and dry. And another mild feeling October day. High temperatures topping out in the low to mid 70s. For your country now, I'm WTOL 11 meteorologist John Birchfield.

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3: WTOL 11 weather forecast. Overnight, mainly clear and cool conditions are expected, with low temperatures dropping back into the mid to upper 40s by daybreak. It'll be a sunny and cool start to your Friday morning. A few more fair weather clouds into the afternoon, but staying partly sunny and dry. And another mild feeling October day. High temperatures topping out in the low to mid 70s. For your country now, I'm WTOL 11 meteorologist John Birchfield.

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4: WTOL 11 weather forecast. It'll be a mainly sunny

cooler start to your Friday morning with temperatures in the mid to upper 40s at daybreak. The afternoon is going to be dry and mild, featuring a few more fair weather clouds and temperatures in the low 70s. A very warm start to the weekend with highs around 80 degrees Saturday, and tropical moisture is going to bring rain chances for your Sunday. For your country now, I'm WTOL 11 meteorologist John Birchfield.

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5: WTOL 11 weather forecast. It'll be a mainly sunny and cooler start to your Friday morning with temperatures in the mid to upper 40s at daybreak. The afternoon is going to be dry and mild, featuring a few more fair weather clouds and temperatures in the low 70s. A very warm start to the weekend with highs around 80 degrees Saturday, and tropical moisture is going to bring rain chances for your Sunday. For your country now, I'm WTOL 11 meteorologist John Birchfield.

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0: 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Rex Howard, happy Friday, by the way. Here we go. More and more people are building Costco doors in their homes. 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

going to be a great night for high school football. Your country now, 100.5 WKXA. Good morning, Rex Howard. And we have been very lucky. Although it wasn't last month, we had some thunderstorms and lightning we were dealing with. But so far, weather has been great. Macomb travels to Ada tonight. So you got a couple teams there. And it's going to be a good one with John and Don on the call. Pre-game festivities at 6:35, 7 o'clock kickoff tonight. Here on the radio, online, on Alexa, mobile app, we've got you covered. And also, of course, don't forget scores in real time, high school football scores. And we'll refresh it throughout the night and keep you up to date on a lot of area football scores. Coming up, WTO 11, no weather. We've got Diamond Rio and then Morning Ag News.

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5: WTOL 11 weather forecast. It'll be a mainly sunny and cooler start to your Friday morning with temperatures in the mid to upper 40s at daybreak. The afternoon is going to be dry and mild, featuring a few more fair weather clouds and temperatures in the low 70s. A very warm start to the weekend with highs around 80 degrees Saturday, and tropical moisture is going to bring rain chances for your Sunday. For your country now, I'm WTOL 11 meteorologist John Birchfield.

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3: 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I'm Dusty Sonnenberg reporting. Under clear skies, I've got a temperature of 45 degrees on the barn thermometer. It has been a beautiful week weather-wise, and it looks like that will continue at least for the next day or so as harvest progress continues. As we go into the next week, the weather pattern is definitely changing from what's been a relatively boring weather pattern now to looking at three potential hurricanes that will be impacting the United States. Those include Hurricane Isaias, as well as Hurricane Simon and Hurricane Rachel. Now, we've all heard about Hurricane Isaias as it's moving up through the Gulf of Mexico, and that moisture expected to hit here in Ohio as we get into the weekend. Hurricane Rachel may be absorbed by the western trough this weekend. Hurricane Rachel has been moving through the eastern Pacific Ocean for the last 12 days, and Hurricane Simon is a new one that we're hearing about. Now, Hurricane Simon has a good bit of uncertainty surrounding it. It is expected to move north into Mexico and the southwestern United States early next week. Much like Hurricane Polo last week, Simon will have the potential for spreading heavy rain into the Four Corners area and southern plains as the westward trough makes a move eastward next week. Stay tuned. We'll be back to take a look at your markets after this.
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3: 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December corn closed the day down a penny and three quarters, and March corn was down a penny and three quarters. November soybeans closed down a dime, while January beans were down 10 and one quarter cent. December Kansas City wheat closed the day down 2 1/4 cents, while December Chicago wheat was down 3 1/4, and December Minneapolis wheat ended the day 4 1/4 cents lower. Now in the overnight trade, December corn is up 2 cents at $5.02 1/4 cents, and March corn is trading 2 cents higher at $5.17 1/4. November soybeans are up 8.5 cents at $12.96, with January beans trading 8 cents higher at $13.12 1/4 cents, and wheat for December currently up 2 1/4 cents at $6.85 1/2 cents. In livestock at the close, October live cattle were up 27.5 cents, but October lean hogs down $1.10. 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
5: Good morning and welcome into our Friday edition of Ag Talk. This is Bill Rice along with Ed Lentz. Today is our horticultural edition of Ag Talk, and protecting yard plants from frost is what we're talking about today, Ed.
6: When we move into October, we got to think about our first frost date that may come out there at some time.

0: And so I want to have this show and talk about frost before hopefully a frost has occurred. So some things you can do. If you anticipate a frost that night, you can place a sheet or not in plastic cover over plants when you have a prediction of a frost. Do that the night before. And then, of course, what you need to do also, remove that sheet or covering after the sun is up and warm the air the next morning. This will extend your growing season. And if you want to even do it better, if you want to make a little purchase and a more investment, you can actually get by from any nursery stock placing a frost blanket. But you can use a non-plastic cover or a sheet off of your bed. That's a critical thing. Don't use plastic, though, out there. It'll just make it aggravated and make it worse if we do have a frost. The other thing out there is just some general things, maybe not frost-related, but temperature-related. You might as well remove your tomatoes. Once the temperatures drop below 50, the tomatoes are not going to do anything anymore. That basically will shut them down. They like warm temperatures. They're a warm season type crop out there. And the fruit will stop ripening on the vine once you hit that 50 anyway. You might as well bring them in the house and let them ripen indoors. Actually, they'll ripen quite well at 70 degrees. So you keep your room temperature at 70 degrees. If you had a totally green tomato, it'll ripen up in about 2 weeks out there. If it's 55 degrees, I can't think and imagine somebody keeping their house at 55 degrees, but just to give you an idea how much temperature affects that, if it's 55 degrees, it'll be 4 weeks that the green tomato would turn red. But the point of it is, so you could gather the green ones. Probably most of us are going to get the ones that are partially red or almost red to bring them in. But there is no reason. You're not going to benefit that tomato out there by leaving it out in the field. Also, keep in mind, if you got pumpkins and some other things, you don't want them to have a freeze or frost on them. And then make sure you bring them indoors and then just leave them out there on your porch or whatever else if you've already got your pumpkin for your jack-o'-lantern and other things. So keep in mind, there's some things we can do as we move toward a frost, but you got to do it the night before.
1: Thank you, Ed, for Ag Talk. This is Bill Rice along with Ed Lentz. Good morning to you.
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0: I'm Cody Johnson, and this is my song, Horseback. 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

Friday morning Mindbender. We have one. I think we're dealing with some AI stuff here. Your Country Now 100.5 WKXA. Rex Howard. Head over to the WKXA Facebook page, Quest Federal Credit Union Morning Mindbender. According to a recent survey about writing and AI, one in four people say this is they have to use AI to help them with this type of writing. What kind of writing is it? One in four people say they have to use AI to help them with this type of writing. Let us know. We'll discuss and see where we go on this one with the Quest Federal Credit Union Morning Mindbender. WTO 11 weather and Ella Langley just ahead.

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7: Here is your WTOL 11 forecast. Bright, sunny skies again for this Friday with high temperatures into the low 70s this afternoon. Look for beautiful conditions for Big Board Friday football games tonight. Saturday, clouds are going to increase. Going to be very warm, though. Highs in the upper 70s before widespread rain returns early Sunday morning. For Your Country Now, I'm WTOL 11 meteorologist Ryan Weekman.

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1: Ohio News Now. A woman was hit by an SUV while walking at a crosswalk in Findlay Thursday morning. Police say Jessica Flugga was crossing at George and North Blanchard Streets just after 7 when she was struck by a turning vehicle. She was taken to Blanchard Valley Hospital with injuries that were considered non-life-threatening. The driver, 44-year-old Kimberly Clark, was ticketed for failing to yield to a pedestrian. Allen Township trustees have approved new rules for data centers, despite opposition from some residents. The rules limit where data centers can be built and require them to be built at least 1,250 feet from homes. An exception could allow a project by on-site partners to move forward. The company says the project could bring as much as $400 million in tax revenue, with much of that money going to Van Buren schools. 6 Findlay athletes are being honored for helping Team Ohio win a National Special Olympics softball championship. The mayor of Findlay recognized the athletes at Tuesday's city council meeting. Team Ohio went undefeated on its way to winning the gold medal. The Guardians managed to stave off elimination once again after topping the White Sox 9-5 in Game 4 of the ALDS in Chicago. Jose Ramirez led the way at the plate, going 2-for-5 with a 2-run homer and 3 runs batted in. Guardians manager Stephen Vogt says Ramirez delivered again.
2: Jose Ramirez being Jose Ramirez in the playoffs to step up. So there he goes again. And, big moment for him, big moment for us. And, he doesn't show a lot of emotion, but he was pretty excited tonight.
1: The winner-take-all Game 5 is set for Cleveland on Saturday. I'm Patrick Johnson reporting.
0: Rex Howard in the morning.
3: 9 to 5 will be released in theaters this weekend. Lily Tomlin and Jane Fonda make quite a pair. So does Dolly. Chevy Chase turned 83 yesterday. He's about to star in his final movie, National Lampoon's Permanent Vacation. Good morning, Rex Howard. Happy Friday. Increasing clouds, 74 today.

kickoff temperature tonight for high school football games, around 67. So we'll have a little bit of sunshine, I think we'll start out with. Keep that in mind. Coming up, sharing a bed with your dog doesn't spoil your sleep. That's in things that are trending after Lady A. Downtown, your country now, 100.5 WKXA.

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0: Small University of Toronto study suggests sharing your bed with a dog may not hurt your sleep as much as you think. Researchers tracked 25 people and 38 dogs for 4 weeks, found no meaningful difference in sleep duration or quality based on whether dogs slept on the bed or nearby, even though some owners reported feeling disturbed. The findings also suggest humans may be waking their dogs more often than the other way around, although researchers caution that the small study may not reflect every dog's sleeping habits. Halloween, just weeks away. New survey looks at the most common things that make people shriek with fear. Someone unexpectedly jumping out at you as a prank tops the list. We all know people that do that. They get a big kick out of it, too. Right. It's followed by hearing a knock at the window when it's dark out. Yeah. All right. Despite occasionally being frightened, people seem to love the fun side of fear, as 84% say scary experiences are more likely to end in laughter than panic when shared with others. Things that are trending today. John Morgan on the way. Coming up, country music extras Lainey Wilson previewed her new song about her husband. We'll have a little snippet of that here soon.
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7: 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Here anyway. Rex Howard in the morning. 100.5 WKXA.

0: 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Yeah! Then go right ahead.
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0: This country star talks about AI writing country songs. 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Rex Howard, good morning. WT11, now weather. Start out with some sunshine, then I think as the day goes, there may be a few more clouds roll in. 74 our high, 67 for kickoff temperature for area high school football games today.
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0: Miranda Lambert opening up about AI writing country songs. During an interview with Rolling Stone, she was asked the question what she thinks. 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Lainey Wilson was at the Dallas Cowboys game last night. On the pregame, she did a little tease of her new song, which is about her husband, Duck. It's called Kinda Love. We have a little bit of that.

0: Lainey Wilson, new song about her husband, Duck, called Kinda Love It. 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Check it out. Talking AI here. Recent survey about writing with writing and AI. 1 in 4 people say they have used AI to help them with this type of writing. What do you think that is? Guess is in the comments on our Facebook page. We'll discuss a little after 6:35.
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2: Your WTOL 11 forecast. Bright sunny skies again for this Friday with high temperatures into the low 70s this afternoon. Look for beautiful conditions for Big Board Friday football games tonight. Saturday, clouds are going to increase. Going to be very warm though. Highs in the upper 70s before widespread rain returns early Sunday morning. For your country now, I'm WTOL 11 meteorologist Ryan Weekman.

Highland Township trustees giving the green lights on zoning laws, new rules on data centers. So we'll have that story. Well, actually, Patrick Johnson will have that story. Dig into that a little deeper after Jason Aldean, Your Country Now, 100.5 WKXA. Good morning.

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2: Ohio News Now. Allen Township trustees have given the green light to new zoning rules for data centers and energy storage facilities despite strong opposition from some residents. The regulations restrict data centers to industrial districts, require them to be at least 1,250 feet from residential lots, and place limits on water use, noise, and power capacity. Trustees also approved an exemption for planned unit developments, which could allow a project by on-site partners to move forward. Developers say the project could generate as much as $400 million in tax revenue, with a significant share going to Van Buren schools. The Marathon Center for the Performing Arts in Findlay has announced a leadership promotion. Kristen Pickens will become the center's director of development and communications. The new position combines fundraising, donor relations, and communications into one department. Pickens will oversee fundraising strategy, public communications, and efforts to strengthen the relationship with donors, patrons, and community partners. The change is part of the center's new strategic plan. Six Findlay athletes are being recognized for helping Team Ohio win a National Special Olympics Softball Championship. The mayor honored the athletes and their coaches with a proclamation at this week's city council meeting. Team Ohio went undefeated on their way to winning the gold medal. And the Guardians stave off elimination again. They force a winner-take-all matchup Saturday at home in the ALDS against the White Sox. I'm Patrick Johnson reporting.
3: ONN Sports, somebody well. Starting with baseball, Jose Ramirez had a two-run shot in the fifth. Joe Adell's two-run single capped off a six-run sixth inning. And the Cleveland Guardians won a second straight elimination game in as many days as they beat the White Sox 9-5 last night in game four of the ALDS. Here's manager Stephen Vogt after the win on that six-run sixth inning.
4: You know, again, this team has answered all year. You know, we talk about it. We punch back. You know, as soon as we went to the bullpen, it felt like it was going to be that type of a back-and-forth game. And I just can't applaud our guys enough for the at-bats there. Obviously, we've seen Taylor. We know how good he is. All of our guys have laid off the tough pitches, got some good pitches, didn't try and do too much, took what they were given, and we were able to just keep adding on. So really proud of the offense and the way they stepped up tonight.
3: The Guardians and White Sox will play a winner-take-all game five tomorrow night in Cleveland. First pitch is at 8 o'clock. The winner heads to the American League Championship Series. Thursday night football last night, the Buccaneers upset the Cowboys in Dallas 24-16. As

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1: They have the call at 6:35. Well, the pregame and then Macomb, Ada at 7 o'clock with the kickoff. 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WTO11 Now Weather. Start out with some sunshine, but increasing clouds, 74. Kickoff temperature tonight comes in at 67. Quest Federal Credit Union Morning Mindbender. Recent survey about AI. 1 in 4 people say they have used AI to help them with this type of writing. What do you think? Guesses coming in down in the comments on our Facebook page. We'll have some of those after Morgan Wallen.

AI or super intelligence. Your country now, 100.5 WKXA. Good morning, Rex Howard. Quest Federal Credit Union Morning Mindbender. According to a recent survey about writing and AI, one in four people say they have used AI to help them with this type of writing. What writing is it? I will admit that AI helped with the Morning Mindbender this morning, so I admit that. I really do. Over on Facebook, some great guesses coming in, and this one is probably what come to mind when I put this together, is Melissa says resume. Resume, there you go. Melanie says Facebook status. Sam says policy. Joshua says job application. Top fan Jackie, advertising. Yeah, and you can kind of tell.

0: now when it is AI advertising, really? Let's see. Kelly says a speech. It's a good one. Let's see. Lori says professional email. And Lois says change the look of pictures. So, Quest Federal Credit Union Morning Mindbender, talking about writing and AI. 1 in 4 people say they have used AI to help them with this type of writing. What is it? Drop a guess in the comments on our Facebook page. We'll have the answer reveal for you a little after 8:35 this morning. Chris Jansen here soon. We have a dramatic reading from the Facebook page, Findlay, Ohio, Neighbors Helping Neighbors. And this morning, it is a best of. You'll want to tune in because our dramatic reading is titled Chicken Speak.
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0: best of dramatic reading this morning titled Chicken Speak. Your country now 100.5 WKXA. Rex Howard, good morning. WTO11 weather. I think we'll start out with some sunshine. Maybe some clouds move in late as we go through the day. 74 are high. Kickoff temperature for high school football around 67. As we have one of our favorite segments here on the morning show, and we call it a dramatic reading from the Facebook page, Findlay, Ohio, Neighbors Helping Neighbors. And if you're not familiar, that's a place where the community comes together to ask questions, share advice. Sometimes post things too good not to share. As always, real posts from real people give them a dramatic treatment that they truly deserve here on the radio. This is a best of. A lot of times on Friday, we do a best of. Over the months that we've been doing our dramatic greetings, this particular dramatic greeting deals with a person who posted wanting to know how to deal with chickens on their porch in Findlay. Yes, and some chickens arrived late in the day, starting to get dark, and so the chickens decided to roost on a plant stand. I think they even posted photos of it, so they're wondering, how do I deal with these chickens? So keep all of that in mind as you listen to our best of dramatic reading titled Chicken Speak. WKXA voice guy Scott Fisher, all yours.
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1: 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Remember, it takes a village, a Facebook group, and at least three people telling us, I think it's just another Taco Bell going in, to keep a community running.

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5: Your WTOL 11 forecast. Bright sunny skies again for this Friday with high temperatures into the low 70s this afternoon. Look for beautiful conditions for Big Board Friday football games tonight. Saturday, clouds are going to increase. Going to be very warm though. Highs in the upper 70s before widespread rain returns early Sunday morning. For Your Country Now, I'm WTOL 11 meteorologist Ryan Weekman.

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0: 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Hometown Hero First Responder Friday, and today honoring a local police officer with 25 years on the job.
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4: Ohio News Now. A woman was hit by an SUV while walking at a crosswalk in Findlay Thursday morning. Police say Jessica Flugga was crossing at George and North Blanchard Streets just after 7 when she was struck by a turning vehicle. She was taken to Blanchard Valley Hospital with injuries that were considered non-life-threatening. The driver, 44-year-old Kimberly Clark, was ticketed for failing to yield to a pedestrian. Allen Township trustees have approved new rules for data centers. Despite opposition from some residents, the rules limit where data centers can be built and require them to be built at least 1,250 feet from homes. An exception could allow a project by on-site partners to move forward. The company says the project could bring as much as $400 million in tax revenue, with much of that money going to Van Buren schools. 6 Findlay athletes are being honored for helping Team Ohio win a National Special Olympics softball championship.

0: championship. The mayor Finley recognized the athletes at Tuesday's city council meeting. Team Ohio went undefeated on its way to winning the gold medal. The Guardians managed to stave off elimination once again after topping the White Sox 9-5 in Game 4 of the ALDS in Chicago. Jose Ramirez led the way at the plate, going 2-for-5 with a two-run homer and three runs batted in. Guardians manager Stephen Vogt says Ramirez delivered again.
1: Jose Ramirez being Jose Ramirez in the playoffs to step up, say there he goes again. And, big moment for him, big moment for us. And, he doesn't show a lot of emotion, but he was pretty excited tonight.
0: The winner-take-all Game 5 is set for Cleveland on Saturday. I'm Patrick Johnson reporting.
2: Rex Howard in the morning.
3: 9 to 5 will be released in theaters this weekend. Lily Tomlin and Jane Fonda make quite a pair. So does Dolly. Chevy Chase turned 83 yesterday. He's about to star in his final movie, National Lampoon's Permanent Vacation. Good morning, Rex Howard. And by the way, we'll have the Guardians game on WKXA, a special edition of WKXA Sports 7:35 pregame for the fifth and deciding game, division series, Guardians and White Sox, due to the Ohio State game on WFIN, which is a weird start time, like 4:15. What's going on with that? WTO11 weather forecast. Well, we'll start with some sunshine, but some clouds roll in, 74. Kickoff temperature tonight, about 67. Coming up, Hometown Hero First Responder Friday. Today, honoring a Bluffton police officer. After Hardy, Your Country Now, 100.5 WKXA.

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0: 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And today we are honoring Bluffton Police Department Lieutenant Matt Oglesby. 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And Lieutenant Oglesby, he started his career as a patrol officer with the Bluffton Police Department. It was October 3rd, 2001. 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

aboard the pumpkin train this weekend. 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Good morning. Happy Friday. Rex Howard. WT11 weather. Start out with some sunshine. The few clouds may roll in. 74 our high. Kickoff temperature for high school football tonight comes in around 67. 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Details on the pumpkin train this weekend. County Road 99 at Findlay. Other things going on around our area. A lot of things happening over at Bluffton Way tomorrow. Farmers Market starting at 8. Also, it's the Dillinger reenactment. It's a motorcycle show and robbery reenactment over in Bluffton happening tomorrow. Also tomorrow, if you've never been over to County Road 18 Findlay, Findlay Flying Circuits. That's where they're going to have a chili cook-off and an RC combat show going on, talking radio-controlled airplanes. So that is a lot of fun. That starts early, 9 o'clock. So check out visitfinley.com. Many other things going on this weekend around our area. Northwest Ohio Railroad Preservation Community Calendar. We thank them for that. Coming up, Quest Federal Credit Union Morning Mindbender. We're talking AI this morning. A recent survey about writing and AI. 1 in 4 people say they have used AI to help them with this type of writing. What do you think it is? Guesses in the comments. We'll discuss some of those over on our Facebook page a little after 7:35.

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5: Is your WTOL 11 forecast. Bright sunny skies again for this Friday with high temperatures into the low 70s this afternoon. Look for beautiful conditions for Big Board Friday football games tonight. Saturday, clouds are going to increase. Going to be very warm though. Highs in the upper 70s before widespread rain returns early Sunday morning. For your country now, I'm WTOL 11 meteorologist Ryan Weekman.

0: Greg Johnson has that story coming up. He's in the newsroom this morning. I'm Riley Green. Change My Mind. Your Country Now. 100.5 WKXN. Good morning.
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4: Ohio News Now. Allen Township trustees have given the green light to new zoning rules for data centers and energy storage facilities despite strong opposition from some residents. The regulations restrict data centers to industrial districts, require them to be at least 1,250 feet from residential lots, and place limits on water use, noise, and power capacity. Trustees also approved an exemption for planned unit developments, which could allow a project by on-site partners to move forward. Developers say the project could generate as much as $400 million in tax revenue, with a significant share going to Van Buren schools. The Marathon Center for the Performing Arts in Findlay has announced a leadership promotion. Kristen Pickens will become the center's director of development and communications. The new position combines fundraising, donor relations, and communications into one department. Pickens will oversee fundraising strategy, public communications, and efforts to strengthen the relationship

0: with donors, patrons, and community partners. The change is part of the center's new strategic plan. Six Findlay athletes are being recognized for helping Team Ohio win a National Special Olympic Softball Championship. The mayor honored the athletes and their coaches with a proclamation at this week's city council meeting. Team Ohio went undefeated on their way to winning the gold medal. And the Guardians stave off elimination again. They force a winner-take-all matchup Saturday at home in the ALDS against the White Sox. I'm Patrick Johnson reporting.
1: ONN Sports, I'm pretty well. Starting with baseball, Jose Ramirez had a two-run shot in the fifth. Joe Adell's two-run single capped off a six-run sixth inning. And the Cleveland Guardians won a second straight elimination game in as many days as they beat the White Sox 9-5 last night in game four of the ALDS. Here's manager Stephen Vogt after the win on that six-run sixth inning.
2: You know, again, this team has answered all year. You know, we talk about it. We punch back. You know, as soon as we went to the bullpen, it felt like it was going to be that type of a back-and-forth game. And I just can't applaud our guys enough for the at-bats there. Obviously, we've seen Taylor. We know how good he is. All of our guys had laid off the tough pitches, got some good pitches, didn't try and do too much, took what they were given, and we were able to just keep adding on. So really proud of the offense and the way they stepped up tonight.
1: The Guardians and White Sox will play a winner-take-all game five tomorrow night in Cleveland. First pitch is at 8 o'clock. The winner heads to the American League Championship Series. Thursday night football last night, the Buccaneers upset the Cowboys in Dallas 24-16 as Tampa Bay earns their first win of the season. Looking ahead to Sunday, the Browns and Bengals both play on the road. The Browns face the Jets at the Meadowlands, and the Bengals meet the Dolphins down in Miami. Both games kick off at 1 o'clock on Sunday afternoon. Hockey tonight, the Columbus Blue Jackets are back at it following nearly a week off. The CBJ wrap up a three-game homestand as they host the Pittsburgh Penguins. Face-off is at 7 tonight at Nationwide Arena. And in college football, fifth-ranked Ohio State plays host to the Maryland Terrapins tomorrow afternoon. Kickoff at the Shoe is set for 4:15. Throwing in sports, somebody Wells.
3: Good morning, Rex Howard. BBC Football tonight. We have Macomb at Ada. 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WT11 weather forecast. We'll see some more clouds roll in today, 74. Kickoff temperature tonight, 67. It's our Quest Federal Credit Union.

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Quest Federal Credit Union, Morning Mind Bender. It's on our WKXA Facebook page. Recent survey about writing and AI. 1 in 4 people say they have used AI to help them with this type of writing. And I have to agree with Tammy. Any important papers for work? Recently, I did use AI for a very important report for the radio stations, and it all depends on the question you put in. You need to put good information in to get good information back out. So, yes, it did work. It did. Top fan Michael says accounting. We've had several people like Marsha and Shelley. A resume or cover letter for a job application on that. A lot of people saying that. Oh, here's a good one. Ed Kelly says a speech. It's good. Lori says professional email. Top fan Joe and Jess reports. Yes, I've done this too. Sam says policy. Bill says a song. Uh-huh. And Melanie says Facebook status. And Jackie, top fan Jackie, advertising. So some of the guesses. We'll have the answer about an hour from now. Quest Federal Credit Union Morning Mind Bender, recent survey about writing and AI. 1 in 4 people say they have used AI to help them with this type of writing. What is it? Guesses in the

0: comments on our Facebook page. Jason Aldean coming up. Good stuff this morning. We have some high school softball players on opposing teams. These two softball players, they realize they're sisters, and we'll have that coming up.
1: Hey, y'all. This is Zach John King, and this is my new song, Get to Drinking. When I get to drinking. It's about a relationship that I had in the past that after a few Jack and Cokes, I started to paint it with rose-colored glasses.
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0: Two teenage softball players just got the surprise of a lifetime. 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Rex Howard, good morning. WT11 weather forecast. Start out with some sunshine, but increasing clouds through the day. 74 kickoff temperature tonight for high school football comes in around 67.
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0: Two teenage softball players from Montana just got the surprise of a lifetime. At first, people thought they were just lookalikes on opposing teams, but instead they turned out to be long-lost sisters. Their families compared details about their biological mother and realized they were born in the same hospital. Oh my, yes, here are Samantha, and I believe it's Can, and their biological mom talking about this.
2: We're just in tears, and it's like, oh my gosh.
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0: Yep, two teenage softball players with the surprise of a lifetime. Yes, crazy. And the good stuff this morning, thanks to TJD Industrial Service.
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4: Your WTOL 11 forecast. Bright sunny skies again for this Friday with high temperatures into the low 70s this afternoon. Look for beautiful conditions for Big Board Friday football games tonight. Saturday, clouds are going to increase. Going to be very warm though. Highs in the upper 70s before widespread rain returns early Sunday morning. For Your Country Now, I'm WTOL 11 meteorologist Brian Weekman.

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1: Ohio News Now. A woman was hit by an SUV while walking at a crosswalk in Findlay Thursday morning. Police say Jessica Flugga was crossing at George and North Blanchard Streets just after 7 when she was struck by a turning vehicle. She was taken to Blanchard Valley Hospital with injuries that were considered non-life-threatening. The driver, 44-year-old Kimberly Clark, was ticketed for failing to yield to a pedestrian. Allen Township trustees have approved new rules for data centers, despite opposition from some residents. The rules limit where data centers can be built and require them to be built at least 1,250 feet from homes. An exception could allow a project by on-site partners to move forward. The company says the project could bring as much as $400 million in tax revenue, with much of that money going to Van Buren schools. 6 Findlay athletes are being honored for helping Team Ohio win a National Special Olympics softball championship. The mayor of Findlay recognized the athletes at Tuesday's city council meeting. Team Ohio went undefeated on its way to winning the gold medal. The Guardians managed to stave off elimination once again after topping the White Sox 9-5 in Game 4 of the AL.

0: DS in Chicago. Jose Ramirez led the way at the plate, going 2-for-5 with a two-run homer and 3 runs batted in. Guardians manager Stephen Vogt says Ramirez delivered again.
1: Jose Ramirez being Jose Ramirez in the playoffs to step up. So there he goes again. And, you know, big moment for him, big moment for us. And, you know, he doesn't show a lot of emotion, but he was pretty excited tonight.
0: The winner take all game 5 is set for Cleveland on Saturday. I'm Patrick Johnson reporting.
2: Rex Howard in the morning.
3: 9 to 5 will be released in theaters this weekend. Lily Tomlin and Jane Fonda make quite a pair. So does Dolly. Chevy Chase turned 83 yesterday. He's about to star in his final movie, National Lampoon's Permanent Vacation. Good morning, Rex Howard. And by the way, we'll have the fifth and deciding game in the division series between the Guardians and the White Sox Saturday night at 7:35 pregame, 8 o'clock first pitch due to the Ohio State game on our sister station, WFIN. A weird start time, 4:15 Saturday afternoon. What's up with that? Probably TV, right? WT11 weather forecast starting out with some sunshine, 74 today. Kickoff temperature for high school football tonight comes in around 67. A dramatic greeting from the Findlay, Ohio Neighbors Helping Neighbors page is coming up, titled Chicken Speak. It's after Lainey Wilson, Your Country Now, 100.5 WKXA.

It's a best of dramatic reading titled Chicken Speak. Your country now, 100.5 WKXA. Rex Howard, good morning. Time for one of our favorite segments on the morning show, a dramatic reading from the Facebook page, Findlay, Ohio, Neighbors Helping Neighbors, which is a place where community comes together. Ask questions, share advice, sometimes post things too good not to share. As always, real posts from real people. Give them the dramatic treatment they truly deserve. This particular dramatic reading titled Chicken Speak is a best of. It was a while back, and somebody's chicken

0: ended up on somebody's porch, and this person was trying to figure out what to do. Well, as I don't know, it started to get dark, and chickens do what chickens do. They like to roost. And so they were in this person's plant stand, and they were trying to get a message out saying, hey, your chickens are still here. So keep all of that in mind as you listen to today's dramatic reading, Chicken Speak, Best Of. WKXA voice guy Scott Fisher, all yours.
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school social trends that need to make a comeback. Your Country Now 100.5 WKXA. Rex Howard, good morning. Starting out with some sunshine, maybe some clouds roll in throughout the day. 74 are high, WTO 11. Now, weather forecast is coming up. And there's a, I guess it's a trending social trend. It's a list of some of the old school social trends that need to make a comeback. And this is one that we saw a couple folks. I think we were up in Michigan a couple weeks ago up around Mackinac Bridge. And there's usually a pretty good breeze coming off the straits up there and at the base of on the Mackinac City side. Somebody was flying a kite. Mm-hmm. So, yeah, flying kites. Maybe you remember that as a kid. Taking pictures with actual cameras. That's right. Polaroid cameras. I know a lot of people are getting into the taking pictures with actual cameras with film. It's crazy. Waking up to an alarm clock. Easy to slide your iPhone off. But the clang, clang, clang, clang, clang, clang, double-belled clang, clang can't be denied. You'll hear that every time. What else we have here? Wearing top hats. So who does that anymore, right? Used to be bad magicians. I guess maybe that's doing that. And then there's drinking alcohol at work. So I don't know, old school trends that need to make a comeback. So yeah, keep that in mind. Coming up, Russell Dickerson. Also, we have our Quest Federal Credit Union Morning Mind Bender dealing with AI this morning. Recent survey about writing AI. 1 in 4 people say they have used AI to help them with this type of writing. What is it? Guess

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14: Your WTOL 11 forecast. Bright sunny skies again for this Friday with high temperatures into the low 70s this afternoon. Look for beautiful conditions for Big Board Friday football games tonight. Saturday, clouds are going to increase. Going to be very warm though. Highs in the upper 70s before widespread rain returns early Sunday morning. For Your Country Now, I'm WTOL 11 meteorologist Ryan Weekman.

Johnson in the WKXA newsroom. Allen Township trustees giving the green light on zoning and new rules on data centers. And we'll have that after Garth Throwback here. 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
4: Ohio News Now. Allen Township trustees have given the green light to new zoning rules for data centers and energy storage facilities, despite strong opposition from some residents. The regulations restrict data centers to industrial districts, require them to be at least 1,250 feet from residential lots, and place limits on water use, noise, and power capacity. Trustees also approved an exemption for planned unit developments, which could allow a project by on-site partners to move forward. Developers say the project could generate as much as $400 million in tax revenue, with a significant share going to Van Buren schools. The Marathon Center for the Performing Arts in Findlay has announced a leadership promotion. Kristen Pickens will become the center's director of development and communications. The new position combines fundraising, donor relations, and communications into one department. Pickens will oversee fundraising strategy, public communications, and efforts to strengthen the relationship with donors, patrons, and community partners. The change is part of the center's new strategic plan. Six Findlay athletes are being recognized for helping Team Ohio win a National Special Olympics Softball Championship. The mayor honored the athletes and their coaches with a proclamation. At this week's city council meeting, Team Ohio went undefeated on their way to winning the gold medal. And the Guardians stave off elimination again. They force a winner-take-all matchup Saturday at home in the ALDS against the White Sox. I'm Patrick Johnson reporting.
5: ONN Sports, somebody well. Starting with baseball, Jose Ramirez had a two-run shot in the fifth. Joe Adell's two-run single capped off a six-run sixth inning. And the Cleveland Guardians won a second straight elimination game in as many days as they beat the White Sox 9-5 last night in game four of the ALDS. Here's manager Stephen Vogt after the win on that six-run sixth inning.
6: You know, again, this team has answered all year. You know, we talk about it. We punch back. You know, as soon as we went to the bullpen, it felt like it was going to be that type of a back-and-forth game. And I just can't applaud our guys enough for the at-bats there. Obviously, we've seen Taylor. We know how good he is. All of our guys had laid off the tough pitches, got some good pitches, didn't try and do too much, took what they were given, and we were able to just keep adding on. So really proud of the offense and the way they stepped up tonight.
5: The Guardians and White Sox will play a winner-take-all game five tomorrow night in Cleveland. First pitch is at 8 o'clock. The winner heads to the American League Championship Series. Thursday night football last night, the Buccaneers upset the Cowboys in Dallas 24-16 as Tampa Bay earns their first win of the season. Looking ahead to Sunday, the Browns and Bengals both play on the road. The Browns face the Jets at the Meadowlands, and the Bengals meet the Dolphins down in Miami. Both games kick off at 1 o'clock on Sunday afternoon. Hockey tonight, the Columbus Blue Jackets are back at it following nearly a week off. The CBJ wrap up a three-game homestand as they host the Pittsburgh Penguins. Face-off is at 7 tonight at Nationwide Arena. And in college football, fifth-ranked Ohio State plays host to the Maryland Terrapins tomorrow afternoon. Kickoff at the

about writing and AI, 1 in 4 people say they have used AI to help them with this type of writing. We've got the answers. And we'll have your guesses, then the answer. After Luke Bryan, Country and She Knows It, your Country Now, 100.5 WPXA.

0: Morning Mind Bender. Answer reveal. Your Country Now 100.5 WKXA. Rex Howard, good morning. It's been on our WKXA Facebook page since way before 6 this morning. According to a recent survey, it's with Quest Federal Credit Union. Recent survey about writing and AI. 1 in 4 people say they have used AI to help them with this type of writing. What do you think? We had somebody say reports, I think. Work reports. I used AI this week for such a thing. Yeah, it's a very important report. We have folks like Dave, Judy say resume or cover letter. That works. Shelly says cover letter for job application. Let's see. Well, I have a lot of folks saying a resume here this morning. And let's see here. Lois says change the look of pictures, right? Accounting says Tom Van Michael. Reports. Joe and Jess, yes, I've done this too. Yeah. Bill says a song. John says a ransom note. Our answer with our Quest Federal Credit Union Morning Mindbender. According to a recent survey, 1 in 4 people say they've used AI to help them write emails. Have you done that? Emails. So, yeah, that was our answer. Quest Federal Credit Union Morning Mindbender. Thanks for dropping your guesses here this morning. Coming up, last chance to get birthdays, anniversaries in. Somebody you want to celebrate today or over the weekend, let us know. Birthdays at WKXA.com. That's our email. Or the Now Line, 419-425-4487. Get somebody qualified for the $25 gift card we'll give away today out of all of our week's qualifiers to Deitch Brothers Fine Chocolate and Ice Cream. Riley Green on the way. And yeah, we'll get into... Oh, yeah, celebrity birthdays. That's right. We have an actor turning 34 today. You know, from Everybody Hates Chris. We'll tell you who that is soon.
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0: 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Rex Howard, WTO 11 Now Weather. We enjoy some more sunshine today, 74. Kickoff temperature tonight for high school football, around 67. Details soon. October 9th, 2026. Starting out with celebrity birthdays, Tyler James Williams, American actor, and he has acted in Abbott Elementary. Here's a clip, Tyler James Williams.
1: You never told us your favorite pizza place.
2: Oh, I should sit this one out. I'm more of a Baltimore-style pizza guy.
3: Ooh, Baltimore pizza. I've never heard about that. What makes it so different?
2: You never heard of Baltimore-style? Mm. Oh, it's great. It's really crunchy and, like, wet.
0: Tyler James Williams, 34 today. Country music singers. We start with Megan Maroney. She is 29 today. Gavin Adduck is 28. Scotty McCreery, 33. Brandi Clark, 51. Chase Bryant is 34. All country singers. And Sean Lennon is 51. Singer, songwriter, producer, son of John and Yoko. There's our celebrity birthdays. Let's go over to our local celebrities. And today, Josh Showicki is happy 40th from Signet. Happy birthday, Josh. 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Hayden DeWeese is 15 from Findlay. Connor Deal is 17 today from Findlay. And one more, Ron Knopf celebrating. So time to pick a qualifier today. And we'll give away the $25 gift card to Dietz Brothers. And today our qualifier is Connor Deal. And good luck. We pick a number between 1 and 5. And it comes up number 5, which is Connor Deal. Congratulations, you are the winner. $25 gift card to Dietz Brothers and WKXA.

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9: Your WTOL 11 forecast. Bright sunny skies again for this Friday with high temperatures into the low 70s this afternoon. Look for beautiful conditions for Big Board Friday football games tonight. Saturday, clouds are going to increase. Going to be very warm though. Highs in the upper 70s before widespread rain returns early Sunday morning. For Your Country Now, I'm WTOL 11 meteorologist Ryan Weekman.

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special edition of WKXA Sports coming up tomorrow night. We'll tell you what that is about. Here after Shaboozy, a song, Cowgirl, Your Country Now, 100.5 WKXA.

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Good morning. Rex Howard, of course, BBC football tonight. Ada McComb, 6:35 pregame. Now, tomorrow at 7:35, we have a

0: three game for you. It's the Cleveland Guardians and the Chicago White Sox. Winner take all, fifth and deciding game in the division series. You say, what's going on? Well, our sister station WFIN carries the Guardians, but also there is a little Ohio State game tomorrow, and it's a late start. And so the Guardians play at 8, first pitch, so we have the pregame for the game. And it was crazy if you were listening to it last night. Guardians scored like 6 runs in the, I think it was the 6th inning. It was crazy, crazy. So it's the 5th game, winner take all tonight, or I'm sorry, tomorrow night, 7:35 pregame, 8 o'clock, first pitch, Guardians and the White Sox here on WKXA Saturday evening. Gather around the radio. Coming up, Kane Brown and your WTO11 weather and Miranda talking in Country Music Extras on AI writing country songs.
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9: Your country weather. Here is your WTOL 11 forecast. Bright, sunny skies again for this Friday with high temperatures into the low 70s this afternoon. Look for beautiful conditions for Big Board Friday football games tonight. Saturday, clouds are going to increase. Going to be very warm, though. Highs in the upper 70s before widespread rain returns early Sunday morning. For your country now, I'm WTOL 11 meteorologist Ryan Weekman.

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We'll talk after Luke Combs rethinks some things on Your Country Now, 100.5 WKXA. Good morning.

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1: Little tease of a new song from Lainey, Your Country Now, 100.5 WKXA. Rex Howard, good morning. WTO11, the weather, some sunshine, 74 today. Kickoff temperature for high school football, right around 67 tonight.
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1: 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Here's a little bit.

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5: Your WTOL 11 forecast. Bright sunny skies again for this Friday with high temperatures into the low 70s this afternoon. Look for beautiful conditions for Big Board Friday football games tonight. Saturday, clouds are going to increase. Going to be very warm though. Highs in the upper 70s before widespread rain returns early Sunday morning. For Your Country Now, I'm WTOL 11 meteorologist Ryan Weekman.
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1: 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That's Cody Johnson on Your Country Now, 100.5 WKXA. It's Big Dave tonight. BVC football is back, and it's a big one in the league with Macomb traveling to Ada to battle the Bulldogs. Ada comes in 2 losses on the year. Macomb comes in with just the 1. Could even things up tonight. We'll see. Pre-game show 6:35. We kick it off at 7 o'clock with John Marshall and Hancock Sports Hall of Fame coach Don Masters on the call. We'll stream it too at WKXA.com. Just 3 games to go before the playoffs. We've got tonight Macomb and Ada. Next week, it'll be Arlington over at Pandora Gilboa, and then Van Buren at Macomb wraps up the season. Those are our games for the regular season. Then we'll take a look at what the playoffs look like after that. 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
12: Your WTOL 11 forecast. Bright sunny skies again for this Friday with high temperatures into the low 70s this afternoon. Look for beautiful conditions for Big Board Friday football games tonight. Saturday, clouds are going to increase. Going to be very warm though. Highs in the upper 70s before widespread rain returns early Sunday morning. For Your Country Now, I'm WTOL 11 meteorologist Ryan Weekman.

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0: Boston from Stella Lefty on your country now, 100.5 WKXA. It's Big Dave on the way, your weekend WTOL 11 weather forecast, which says looking pretty good for the first part of the weekend. Then a little hurricane rain on our way for Sunday. We'll check it out in a moment. Plus, Morgan Wallen, Chase Matthew, and Kevin Powers with Shaboozy on the way.
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3: Your WTOL 11 forecast. Bright sunny skies again for this Friday with high temperatures into the low 70s this afternoon. Look for beautiful conditions for Big Board Friday football games tonight. Saturday, clouds are going to increase. Going to be very warm though. Highs in the upper 70s before widespread rain returns early Sunday morning. For Your Country Now, I'm WTOL 11 meteorologist Ryan Weekman.

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8: Your country weather. Here is your WTOL 11 forecast. Bright, sunny skies again for this Friday with high temperatures into the low 70s this afternoon. Look for beautiful conditions for Big Board Friday football games tonight. Saturday, clouds are going to increase. Going to be very warm, though. Highs in the upper 70s before widespread rain returns early Sunday morning. For your country now, I'm WTOL 11 meteorologist Ryan Weekman.

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0: Saturday night, the fifth and deciding game in the division series as the Guardians take on the White Sox. 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
2: Ohio news now. Drivers at Findlay will encounter overnight ramp closures on I-75 starting tonight. The Ohio Department of Transportation says the southbound entrance at exit ramps at US 68, State Route 15, and Lima Avenue will be closed from 8 until 6 tomorrow morning. The same closures are scheduled for Saturday night. Crews will be doing micro surfacing work. Detours will be posted. Drivers should expect additional travel time, and we have a map of where the closures will be on our website. Allen Township trustees have approved new zoning regulations for data centers. Despite opposition from some residents, the rules restrict data centers to industrial districts, require a 1,250-foot buffer from residential property and limit water use, noise, and power capacity. An exemption for planned unit developments could also allow a proposed project to move forward. Developers say it could generate as much as $400 million in tax revenue. Ohio recognizing people who vote for the first time. Secretary of State Frank LaRose announced a new initiative during a visit yesterday to a high school in the Columbus area. First-time voters can request a personalized state proclamation and receive graphics to share on social media. The program is designed to encourage lifelong voter participation. A Findlay woman was hurt, struck by a vehicle crossing North Blanchard and George Street early Thursday morning. The woman was in the crosswalk when she was hit, taken to a hospital with non-life-threatening injuries. The driver cited. I'm Patrick Johnson reporting.
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4: Your country weather. Here is your WTOL 11 forecast. Bright, sunny skies again for this Friday with high temperatures into the low 70s this afternoon. Look for beautiful conditions for Big Board Friday football games tonight. Saturday, clouds are going to increase. Going to be very warm, though. Highs in the upper 70s before widespread rain returns early Sunday morning. For Your Country Now, I'm WTOL 11 meteorologist Brian Weekman.

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4: Your WTOL 11 forecast. Look for skies to remain clear into the evening hours tonight. Beautiful for Big Board Friday football games. Clouds will be back starting Saturday, although a southerly breeze does push highs up close to 80. And then the remnants of Isaias will return with showers likely during the day on Sunday. For your country now, I'm WTOL 11 meteorologist Brian Weekman.

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1: Your WTOL 11 forecast. Look for skies to remain clear into the evening hours tonight. Beautiful for Big Board Friday football games. Clouds will be back starting Saturday, although a southerly breeze does push highs up close to 80. And then the remnants of Isaias return with showers likely during the day on Sunday. For Your Country Now, I'm WTOL 11 meteorologist Brian Weekman.

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13: Your country weather. Here is your WTOL 11 forecast. Look for skies to remain clear into the evening hours tonight. Beautiful for Big Board Friday football games. Clouds will be back starting Saturday, although a southerly breeze does push highs up close to 80. And then the remnants of Isaias return with showers likely during the day on Sunday. For Your Country Now, I'm WTOL 11 meteorologist Brian Weekman.

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That's By Dirt from Jordan Davis and Luke Bryan on Your Country Now, 100.5 WKXA with Graylin James. 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
6: Your country weather. Here is your WTOL 11 forecast. Look for skies to remain clear into the evening hours tonight. Beautiful for Big Board Friday football games. Clouds will be back starting Saturday, although a southerly breeze does push highs up close to 80. And then the remnants of Isaias return with showers likely during the day on Sunday. For your country now, I'm WTOL 11 meteorologist Brian Weekman.

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Your Country Now, 100.5 WKXA. Good afternoon, it's Jay. Welcome to Almost the Weekend. We're not there yet, but we're getting there. Corey Kent, it's called Empty Words.

Stella Lefty, Your Country Now, 100.5 WKXA. Well, it all comes down to this. The Cleveland Guardians and the Chicago White Sox ready for a winner-take-all fifth and deciding game in the ALDS. One game, one winner, a trip to the next round on the line. Join us for a special edition of WKXA Sports Saturday night as the Guardians take on the White Sox. 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Jason Aldean and Hardy around the corner. Plus, we'll take a look at that WTOL 11 weather forecast.

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5: Your WTOL 11 forecast. Look for skies to remain clear into the evening hours tonight. Beautiful for Big Board Friday football games. Clouds will be back starting Saturday, although a southerly breeze does push highs up close to 80. And then the remnants of Isaias return with showers likely during the day on Sunday. For your country now, I'm WTOL 11 meteorologist Brian Weekman.

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It's Jay. So they toured together, they recorded together. They were even rumored to be dating at one point, but apparently not. I guess Ella Langley does not follow Riley Green on Instagram. Either she unfollowed him or never did at all. So that should squash those rumors that they ever dated. Love and Life Again.

0: 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We've got Macomb at Ada. Pre-game 6:35, kickoff 7 o'clock. 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
1: 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WTOL 11 weather forecast on the way for you. 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
3: Your country weather. Here is your WTOL 11 forecast. Look for skies to remain clear into the evening hours tonight. Beautiful for Big Board Friday football games. Clouds will be back starting Saturday, although a southerly breeze does push highs up close to 80. And then the remnants of Isaias return with showers likely during the day on Sunday. For your country now, I'm WTOL 11 meteorologist Brian Weekman.

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It's Jay. Hey, it's homecoming tonight at my alma mater, Ottawa Glandorf, hosting the Van Wert Cougars. Good luck, Titans. Dustin Lynch, Easy to Love. Buffy.

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It's Jay. Make sure your kids have their Halloween costumes ready for Saturday, October 24th. What am I talking about? I'll tell you after Flatland Cavalry. We say-

0: Flatland Cavalry, your country now, 1.5 WKXA. It's Jay. 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There's going to be a ton of candy. 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Plus, the pumpkin train is going to be running. I mean, it's something for the whole family. This is Saturday, October 24th. Rex is going to be out there live between 1 and 4. So put that in your phone. Chase Matthew is on the way, plus Montgomery Gentry.
1: How's it going, friends? 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It's funny, I always tell everyone we're just a band of misfits. 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
3: 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December corn's closing in today down 20 and a half at 479 and three quarters. March corn's down 21 at 494 and a quarter. November soybeans up 4.5 at 1292. January soybeans also up 4.5 at 1308 and three quarters. December wheat's down 12 and a quarter at 671. March wheat's down 12 and a half at 685 and a quarter. 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
8: Your WTOL 11 forecast. Look for skies to remain clear into the evening hours tonight. Beautiful for Big Board Friday football games. Clouds will be back starting Saturday, although a southerly breeze does push highs up close to 80. And then the remnants of Isaias return with showers likely during the day on Sunday. For your country now, I'm WTOL 11 meteorologist Brian Weekman.

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0: Hudson Westbrook, your country now, 102.5 WKXA. So Hurricane Ezeas, you got all that? I mean, seriously, they couldn't come up with an easier name than Ezeas. Anyway, I was watching the weather at noon today, and Channel 11 is saying that here in Findlay now on Sunday, we're probably not going to get much of anything. Toledo could get an inch. This thing is coming up towards us, and then it's going to do this right turn and come back left. But here in Findlay, what they're saying now is we may get like a tenth of an inch. That's it. Now, that could change. Of course, you know. Nate Smith and Chase Rice coming up next for you.
1: 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We'll have a military moment, all thanks to Runnings of Findlay. 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

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Today is International Beer and Pizza Day. What a great day that falls on a Friday. What do you think? Luke Bryan,

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2: Ohio News Now. Two nights of road closures begin tonight at a busy Interstate 75 interchange in Findlay. Southbound on and off ramps of Lima Avenue, U.S. 68, and State Route 15 will be shut down from 8 tonight until 6 Saturday morning, then again Saturday night into Sunday. The Ohio Department of Transportation says crews will be resurfacing the ramps. Southbound motorists exiting at Lima Avenue will have to follow a detour, with some drivers directed as far as State Route 235. We have a map on our website. Ohio Secretary of State Frank LaRose is launching a program to celebrate first-time voters. The initiative allows Ohioans casting their first ballot to request an official state proclamation and share personalized graphics on social media. LaRose announced the program during a high school visit in Columbus on Thursday. His office says the goal is to encourage continued participation in elections. Findlay celebrating a national championship. The mayor has issued a proclamation honoring Team Ohio's Special Olympic softball team following an undefeated run to the national title. The team includes 6 athletes from Findlay. The proclamation was presented at Tuesday's city council meeting, recognizing the athletes and coaches for their accomplishment. The Marathon Center for the Performing Arts has named a new director of development and communications. It's Kristen Pickens. The promotion takes effect Sunday. She will oversee fundraising, donor relations, and public communications. I'm Patrick Johnson reporting.
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2: Your WTOL 11 forecast. Look for skies to remain clear into the evening hours tonight. Beautiful for Big Board Friday football games. Clouds will be back starting Saturday, although a southerly breeze does push highs up close to 80. And then the remnants of Isaias will return with showers likely during the day on Sunday. For your country now, I'm WTOL 11 meteorologist Brian Weekman.

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And this is Riley Green's ode to the late Toby Keith. Think as you drunk.

0: Kevin Powers and Shaboozy, your country now, 100.5 WKXA. 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Coming up, Luke Combs and Thomas Rhett and the WTOL 11 weekend weather forecast.
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2: Your WTOL 11 forecast. Look for skies to remain clear into the evening hours tonight. Beautiful for Big Board Friday football games. Clouds will be back starting Saturday, although a southerly breeze does push highs up close to 80. And then the remnants of Isaias return with showers likely during the day on Sunday. For your country now, I'm WTOL 11 meteorologist Ryan Weekman.

Your Country Now, 100.5 WKXA, it's Jay. How about a useless fact that may win you some money someday in Trivial Pursuit? The E in Wile E. Coyote stands for Ethelbert, believe it or not. Lainey Wilson.

Lainey Wilson and John Mayer, Your Country Now, 100.5 WKXA. Speaking of Lainey Wilson, she just released a song today called Kinda Love It. It's about her marriage to Devlin Duck Hodges, former NFL football player. Check it out.

0: Lainey Wilson, a new song from her called Kinda Love It. It's about her marriage to Duck Hodges. And by the way, that was co-written by John Mayer. Morgan Wallen and Chris Jansen coming up next.
1: Hey, y'all. Lainey Wilson here. This is my new song, Phone Keys Wallet. 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

0: 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It's Jay. Y'all ready to get the weekend started? It's coming up in a couple of minutes. WTOL 11 weekend weather forecast on the way. So is Josh Ross.
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2: Ohio news now. Drivers at Findlay will encounter overnight ramp closures on I-75 starting tonight. The Ohio Department of Transportation says the southbound entrance at exit ramps at US 68 State Route 15 and Lima Avenue will be closed from 8 until 6 tomorrow morning. The same closures are scheduled for Saturday night. Crews will be doing micro surfacing work. Detours will be posted. Drivers should expect additional travel time, and we have a map of where the closures will be on our website. Allen Township trustees have approved new zoning regulations for data centers. Despite opposition from some residents, the rules restrict data centers to industrial districts, require a 1,250-foot buffer from residential property and limit water use, noise, and power capacity. An exemption for planned unit developments could also allow a proposed project to move forward. Developers say it could generate as much as $400 million in tax revenue. Ohio recognizing people who vote for the first time. Secretary of State Frank LaRose announced a new initiative during a visit yesterday to a high school in the Columbus area. First-time voters can request a personalized state proclamation and receive graphics to share on social media. The program is designed to encourage lifelong voter participation. A Findlay woman was hurt, struck by a vehicle crossing North Blanchard and George Street early Thursday morning. The woman was in the crosswalk when she was hit, taken to a hospital with non-life-threatening injuries. The driver cited. A Patrick Johnson reporting.
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5: Your country weather. Here is your WTOL 11 forecast. Look for skies to remain clear into the evening hours tonight. Beautiful for Big Board Friday football games. Clouds will be back starting Saturday, although a southerly breeze does push highs up close to 80. And then the remnants of Isaias return with showers likely during the day on Sunday. For Your Country Now, I'm WTOL 11 meteorologist Brian Weekman.

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0: Jason Aldean, your country now, 100.5 WKXA, celebrity birthdays for October 9th. You got a birthday today? Well, happy birthday. You share your birthday with a bunch of country stars. Megan Maroney is 29 today. Scotty McCreery is 33. Brandi Clark is 51. And country star Chase Bryant is 34. Coming up, Riley Green and Shaboozy.
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9: Your WTOL 11 forecast. Look for skies to remain clear into the evening hours tonight. Beautiful for Big Board Friday football games. Clouds will be back starting Saturday, although a southerly breeze does push highs up close to 80. And then the remnants of Isaias will return with showers likely during the day on Sunday. For your country now, I'm WTOL 11 meteorologist Brian Weekman.

0: Your country now, 100.5 WKXA. It's Jay. 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

0: 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It's Jay. Hey, we're going to take a look at that WTOL 11 weekend weather forecast for you. That's on the way. We've got some Chase Matthew coming up, too.
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2: Ohio News Now. Two nights of road closures begin tonight at a busy Interstate 75 interchange in Findlay. Southbound on and off ramps of Lima Avenue, US 68, and State Route 15 will be shut down from 8 tonight until 6 Saturday morning, then again Saturday night into Sunday. The Ohio Department of Transportation says crews will be resurfacing the ramps. Southbound motorists exiting at Lima Avenue will have to follow a detour, with some drivers directed as far as State Route 235. We have a map on our website. Ohio Secretary of State Frank LaRose is launching a program to celebrate first-time voters. The initiative allows Ohioans casting their first ballot to request an official state proclamation and share personalized graphics on social media. LaRose announced the program during a high school visit in Columbus on Thursday. His office says the goal is to encourage continued participation in elections. Findlay's celebrating a national championship. The mayor has issued a proclamation honoring Team Ohio's Special Olympics softball team following an undefeated run to the national title. The team includes six athletes from Findlay. The proclamation was presented at Tuesday's city council meeting, recognizing the athletes and coaches for their accomplishment. The Marathon Center for the Performing Arts has named a new director of development and communications. It's Kristen Pickens. The promotion takes effect Sunday. She will oversee fundraising, donor relations, and public communications. I'm Patrick Johnson reporting.
3: 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I humbly ask for your vote on November 3rd to continue this important work and protect our way of life. 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
10: Your WTOL 11 forecast. Look for skies to remain clear into the evening hours tonight. Beautiful for Big Board Friday football games. Clouds will be back starting Saturday, although a southerly breeze does push highs up close to 80. And then the remnants of Isaias return with showers likely during the day on Sunday. For your country now, I'm WTOL 11 meteorologist Brian Weekman.

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0: 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Macomb at Ada, pregame at 6:35. Jordan Davis, next thing you know.
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0: 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This guy's up for Entertainer of the Year at the CMA Awards, which, by the way, are November 18th. Cody Johnson and Horseback.
1: He's a ranch hand in a pinch, man. 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

0: 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It's Jay. Taking a look at that WTOL 11 weekend weather forecast that's on the way for you. So is Billy Currington.
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8: Your country weather. Here is your WTOL 11 weather forecast. Dry and mild conditions are expected this evening, with temperatures in the 60s, gradually dropping back to the lower 50s overnight. It'll be a dry and mainly cloudy day for your Saturday. Temperatures in the 50s at daybreak, quickly rising to the upper 70s into the afternoon. Enjoy the dry start to the weekend, because widespread showers arrive Sunday. For your country now, I'm WTOL 11 meteorologist John Birch.

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It's Jay. That is going to wrap it up for me, guys. Thanks for being here this week. Have yourself a great what's after your weekend, won't you? And hopefully you'll come back on Monday. BVC High School Football, just a couple of minutes. Macomb at Ada. As always, stay safe.

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0: Now, let's head to the field for tonight's pregame show with Hancock Hall of Fame coach John Masters and the voice of the BBC, John Marshall.
2: I'm John Marshall. Don Masters will be joining us here shortly. Week 8 of the season brings us back to War Memorial Stadium in Ada for a meeting with the Macomb Panthers and the Ada Bulldogs in Blanchard Valley Conference play. These teams have met just twice since the formation of the Blanchard Valley Conference going back to 1965. That's as far as I could find details. And those two games have been in the last 2 years. Ada won the 2024 meeting while Macomb won in a blowout last year. Both of these teams looking to improve their playoff outlook with a win tonight. A win here over Division VI opponent Ada, and the Panthers could climb a bit from their current perch at fourth in Division VII Region 26 and improve the chances of a home playoff game. While Ada is up a division, a win here could also give the Bulldogs a boost. They are currently at number 9 in Division VI Region 22. As the season wanes, each game gains in importance. It's a key Week 8 meeting as Ada hosts Macomb. This is the Wygan Construction pregame show. We'll be back to hear from the coaches after a quick break here on WKXA Sports.
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2: We're back once again on the Wygan Construction pregame show. I'm John Marshall, and along with me is head coach of the Ada Bulldogs, Toby Smith. We saw you a couple weeks ago. I was kind of impressed with what you have. You were playing against Lipsick, so, you know, that has its own troubles. Tonight, you've got a Macomb team that I think you measure up reasonably well with.
5: Well, they're a very good football team, so we're going to have to be on top of our game if we're going to have a chance to compete. We were defensively not as sharp by any stretch as we were last week, and if we do anything like that this week, it's going to be a long night for us.
2: I was just going to say that the defense has kind of been the problem here and there, so when you play a Macomb squad that can run, they can pass, they can do a little bit of everything, it's really going to be all about the defense.
5: Yeah, we got to go to the spots we're supposed to go to, and we got to go there with aggression, and if we don't, then they're going to exploit us. So, you know, the name of the game is discipline within the aggression.
2: Toby Smith from the Ada Bulldogs. With us now, Chris Algy, head coach of the Macomb Panthers. You've got an Ada team on the other side that certainly last week showed that they can score some points. I think it was 64 for them last week. So defensively, you're going to have to bring it.
6: Yeah, we have our hands full on defense, and we have to play, you know, fundamentally sound football and be able to tackle their quarterback and their running back, number six. They're very elusive, and they have put up points pretty much all year, so it's going to be a tough challenge for us.
2: You've been doing some good things offensively, and their defense may be the weak spot. What do you think you can do against this A to D?
6: You know, we got to get first downs. We got to get first downs, put the ball in the end zone, and, you know, we can't be punting and, you know, negative plays. We have to be positive plays every play.
2: Chris Algie, head coach of the Macomb Panthers, will be back with more of the Wygand Construction pregame show after this on WKXA Sports.

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4: Back again once again here at the Ada War Memorial Stadium, where it is the Ada Bulldogs and the Macomb Panthers set to go at it this evening. The toss was won by Ada, and they have elected to take the ball. So let's get you the starting lineups, thanks to our friends at ADS Recycling. That being the case, we will start with the defense for the Macomb Panthers. Down lineman, you've got Caden Hedges-Sawinski at 5'9", 275. He's a senior. Rudy Kano and Brody Hill at 5'10", 190 for Hill and 5'7", 220, both juniors. Defensive end, Carter

0: in the BBC. 6 foot 170. He's a junior. Elsewhere, you've got Brody Gallagher, Blanchard Valley Conference honorable mention a year ago at 5'8", 160. He's a senior. He has an interception for a return for a touchdown. 63 tackles as well as 4 tackles for loss. Cale Drown, 5'11", 165, a senior there. 39 tackles, 3 tackles for loss, and an interception for him as well. And inside linebacker, it's Colton Smith at 5'10", 155. He's a senior, 62 tackles on the season. That's 8th in the BBC. Defensive backs, we've got Tyler Holiday at 5'9", 150. He's a senior, as well as Jace Wortgau, 6'3", 180, a senior. Luke Kern, third-team BBC a year ago at 6'2", 190, and a junior. 2 interceptions this season for Kern. And Carter Frater at 6'3", 180. He is a senior. That's the starting lineup and a little bit more for the Macomb Panthers defense, courtesy of ADS Recycling. We go over to the other side of the ball. The Ada Bulldogs, their starting offensive line goes this way. Xavier Smith at 5'11", 195. He's a junior. Landon Green and Elijah Craig are the guards. Green goes 5'9", 195. Craig, 5'11", 180, both juniors. You've got a senior in Lane Simon at a tackle at 6'3", 190, and Bryce Purdy, 6 foot 190. He is a junior at the other tackle starting tonight. The wide receivers, Aiden Brown, 5'9", 150, and a junior, 3 touchdowns on the season receiving, 33 catches, 455 yards, 14 yards per reception, 65 yards per game. Aiden Brown, really the main culprit when it comes to being on the end of a pass from Blake Zolads. The other wide receivers, Thad Smith at 5'9", 150, a junior. Wes Mowry, 5'10", 160, a senior. And senior Tyler Stauffer at 6'4", 150. You may also see a sophomore in Ryan West get out there and make some plays as well. The running back for the Ada Bulldogs is Colton Dysart, 5'8", 145. He's a senior. Don't let the 145 fool you. He can run. 107 carries on the season, 5th in the BBC, 631 yards, also 5th. 6 carries, 90 yards per game, 13 touchdowns for Colton Dysart, and he can also get out and pull down receptions. He's got 22 for 214 yards and a touchdown. That's Colton Dysart out of the backfield for the Bulldogs, and the field general is Blake Zolad, 6'1", 180. He's a senior, 118 carries. That's second in the Blanchard Valley Conference for 637 yards, fourth in the league. 5 yards a carry, 91 per game, and 13 touchdowns on the ground for the Ada quarterback. He can also throw it quite well. 81 completions out of 114 attempts, 71% on the season. That's third in the BBC. Over 1,000 yards passing, 1,023 to be exact, fourth in the league. 146 yards per game, 7 touchdowns versus 3 interceptions through the air. That's the starting lineup for the Ada Bulldogs offense. The lineups of our starters brought to you by ADS Recycling. This is the Wygant Construction pregame show. I'm John Marshall. Let's be joined now by Don Masters, my compatriot for low these, 9 years, I think, now we've been doing this. And we're having a great time doing it here on 100.5 WKXA Findlay. Don, we saw this Ada team a couple of weeks ago, but that really didn't give us a fair estimate of what they can do because they were playing that Lipsick team that is best in the league on both offense and defense.
1: Yeah, but you know, John, I watched that game today, and they weren't afraid of Lipsick. And they did some nice things, and it all starts with the quarterback, Zolads. And I think that's going to be a key tonight. Now, think about this, John. Last week, the two quarterbacks combined were 26 of 36. I mean, that's throwing a ball really well. And I think that's the only way they're going to be able to beat Macomb tonight. Now, the one thing about him that I really like is he's a smart quarterback. When he runs the option or the run pass option things, he knows what to do, and he makes it tricky on the defense. But
0: He has a very good selection.

0: when it comes to seeing the field. He gets his eyes open and he looks out and sees what is available and is able, not only can he see it, but he is able to convert it.
1: Exactly. But here's going to be the key. It looks to me like Ada's line doesn't really get off the ball. They do a nice job if they double. But getting one-on-one, they don't really get off the ball. And if McComb's defense can be aggressive, they'll be getting in the backfield and to make it difficult for him, although he does scramble. And I it's going to be interesting to see, because I think McComb has too many weapons. I saw in warm-ups where McComb was going with a two tight ends and the quarterback under center, so, and just running off-tackle stuff. And I'm wondering if they're going to try to wear down the defense. So it's week eight. I'll tell you what, John, we talked about a little bit about this earlier. There's McComb and Leipzig are in the tournament. There's five teams that are scrambling, and Ada is one of them. I have it down that Ada needs 7-3 to make it in, 6-4 on the bubble. And they, after tonight, they've got Riverdale and Pandora Gilboa, who are beatable teams. They're playing for something. So that's going to make it even more scrappy, if you will, against McComb tonight.
0: These two teams, I feel like they match up reasonably well. As we were talking with Coach Smith before the game, before the broadcast, we were talking, and I said, "You showed last week, you know how to score." Because they scored 64 against Elmwood last week, but they also showed that their defense may have its problems as well, because they gave up somewhere in the 50s to Elmwood. And so tonight, I think it's going to be the challenge of the evening for the Ada Bulldogs defense. If they can slow down the McComb offense, I think they are right in the game.
1: Exactly, John. And here's the thing that I also think. I don't know if Ada is a quick strike offense. I mean, they may have looked at like it last week, but against McComb, I don't think they will be. So if McComb, who's getting the ball at the start? I think
0: it's Ada.
1: So, and one of the things to watch is the kickoff man for McComb. I think it's Kern. He's getting it up high and he's getting it down inside the 10. So if that's the case, they get down the field in a hurry. They're going to get them before they get to the 30. That means they're going to have to go at least 70 yards, and I wonder if they can do that against McComb.
0: This McComb squad, 6-1 overall, 4-1 in the Blanchard Valley Conference. They are in second place in the BVC. Division 7, Region 26, they are in fourth, and Don was mentioning that it would appear that they should well be in the playoffs. AP poll, they are currently at number 12 in Division 7, and the Max Preps poll shows them at number 9 in Division 7 in the state. Five straight wins for the Panthers since a Week 2 loss to Leipzig, their only loss of the season. They've given up just 14 points over the last four games, so the Panthers' defense has shown that they have some staying power as we go through the season. Win this game in Week 10 against Van Buren, and the Panthers could finish no worse than second in the BVC, holding out hope that either Elmwood or Van Buren can upend Leipzig. Ada, they are 5-2 overall, 3-2 in the Blanchard Valley Conference, tied for third. They are at ninth in Division 6, Region 22. Their two losses have come to Van Buren in Week 4 and a couple of weeks ago here on WKXA in Week 6 against Leipzig. The defense will have to come up big again tonight. They had given up 170 points through seven games, including those 53 last week in the win against Elmwood and 47 to Leipzig the week before. The offense has shown that they can light up the scoreboard. They put up 235 points on the season. So tonight, it's a big game. If they were to win out, they can finish as high as second in the league. So the Ada Bulldogs certainly have something to play for. The only meetings going back as far as 1965. As I mentioned, to the beginning of the BBC, I went back and looked to see

0: Have they played Macomb? And they have only had those two matchups. Again, the 49-0 route last year for Macomb, and the year before it was Ada with a 35-20 win. So what is it that's going to happen between these two tonight, Don?
1: Well, John, you've only got two games to really work on, which is not enough, I don't think. But if you look at, here's what you mentioned it just a minute ago. Defensively, again, that last week, I don't know, that was an anomaly, that 63-50 game, I guess. But Ada's giving up 27 points a game average. Macomb's only giving up 11. I think that's what's going to happen tonight. Ada's going to have a tough time scoring, and I think Macomb, they're averaging 34 points a game, and I think that they're going to be right at 34.
0: Lipsick at number one in the BBC this season. Macomb following at number two. You've got Van Buren and Ada both at 3-2 in BBC play. Elmwood at 3-3. PG 2-3. Arcadia 2-3 as well. Arlington with a 1-5 record in Blanchard Valley Conference play. And Riverdale has yet to win in five BBC attempts. Elsewhere around the BBC, it is Arcadia at Pandora Gilboa tonight. Ridgedale visits Arlington. That's a non-conference game because of the departure of Liberty Benton. Elmwood is at Lipsick tonight, and Riverdale goes to Van Buren. Elsewhere around the area, Northwest Conference, Delphus Jefferson is at Lima Central Catholic, Fort Laramie at Columbus Grove, and Clymer Stadium in Grove. Allen East is at Spencerville, and Bluffton is on the road going to Crestview. In the Western Buckeye League, Van Wert is at Ottawa Glandorf. That's over on our sister station, 106.3 The Fox. Elsewhere in the WBL, it's St. Mary's at Shawnee. Wapak goes to Kenton, also here in Hardin County tonight. Elida on the road at Defiance, and Salina is getting a visit from Bath. Salina and Ottawa Glandorf topped. Tied atop the WBL at 6-0 in the league, 7-0 overall. Northern 10, it's Cary at Hopewell Loudoun. That is the highlight game in the Northern 10 tonight, as Hopewell Loudoun is 5-0 in the N10, as is Cary. Mohawk is also at a 5-0 record in the Northern 10. Lucas is at Seneca East, Winford at Bucyrus, Calvert goes to Buckeye Central tonight, Willard at Upper Sandusky, and Mohawk at Colonel Crawford. We will take a timeout. We'll come back as we wind down the Wygand Construction pregame show after this on WKXA Sports.
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3: Once again at War Memorial Stadium in Ada, I'm John Marshall along with Don Masters, and it's our second opportunity to be here, and I'm just as impressed, Don, with this facility as I was 2 weeks ago when we were here for the first time. Just to set the stage, this is a full turf field with an 8-lane track all the way around, all-weather track, and very nice, the grandstand, something along the lines of, think maybe Harmon Field in Bluffton, if you've ever been there, or it's maybe a scaled-down version of something like Donnell Stadium.
4: Absolutely, John, and you just have a good sense of football when you come in the gate. It's going to be interesting, too, because we don't think about this enough, but this might be Macomb's first time on turf. Now, I know the KG, Chris Algie, he may have taken them to the University of Findlay to one of those practice fields that has turf. But I don't know about that. I just know that when you don't play on turf and then all of a sudden you do, you don't understand the quickness of the game and the ball bounces differently than it does on grass.
3: We are just about set to go. It will be Macomb wearing their road white uniforms, white tops, white bottoms, the jerseys with black cap sleeves, black numerals trimmed in red, the cherry red helmets for the Panthers. The Ada Bulldogs wearing their home purple jerseys with white numerals with old gold trim, old gold helmets, white pants, and white numerals on those purple jerseys. We are just about set to go. It will be Macomb kicking off from left to right. That is east to west as we look at the field. As we get set, this one, it will be Andre Allen? No, it will actually be Kern, who kicks it off for the Macomb Panthers. Picked up by Dysart at the 16. He cuts around, retreats, gets a block, but finally is brought down at the 19-yard line. They're going to mark him all the way to the 20. So just a 7-yard return, but he ran forward into a pack, was able to squirt around the near side and make it to the 20. And so it's an 80-yard drive for the Ada Bulldogs if they can do that here in the opening possession.
4: The kickoff team from Macomb got down the field in a hurry, John, and they didn't lose their lanes. That way, he didn't have any place to run.
3: Zolad's in the shotgun. Hands off. That goes to Dysart. Dysart right into the middle of the line. Gets back to the line of scrimmage and no more. It will be second down and 10.
4: I think he may have lost a yard or two, John.
3: Ah, they do mark it as a loss of a yard. The official on the near side had him at the 20. The official on the far side put him down at the 19, and so they move it back a yard. It'll be second down and 11.
4: You know, Macomb's defense is getting more comfortable as the season goes on, and they gang tackle more than they used to.
3: Zolads has motion out of the backfield. He's in the empty set. Three to the right, two to the left with the motion man. He's going to keep it and go up the middle on the draw, and he'll get out to the 22 for a 3-yard gain for Blake Zolads.
4: It was a quarterback draw, sort of, John.
3: It was absolutely a designed run. They were, and there

0: was not even any premise that I'm going to look like I'm going to throw. He took one jab step one way, one to the other, and then straight up the middle.
1: Carter Like and Colton Smith on the tackle for McComb.
0: Zolads has Dysart to his right, flanker to the right, two out wide to the right. Now motion man, the flanker from right all the way out. Drops straight back. Zolads goes over the middle. He's got a man. He connects with Aiden Brown. Brown out to the 50 before he's brought down.
1: John, we saw that against Lipsick. It's just a quick slant to the short side of the field, and he put it right on the money.
0: Aiden Brown with a 30-yard gain on the reception. First and 10 for the Bulldogs in Macomb territory.
1: That's going to loosen up the defense for Macomb a little bit.
0: They flooded the wide side of the field and had just one receiver on the near side. They'll go with that same set, empty set with the quarterback in the shotgun. Motion from left to right. So there is just one receiver out to the left. Now another receiver goes out wider to the right. Throw the screen pass out there. And that is complete to Dysart. But Dysart is stopped for a loss. That'll go back into Ada territories to the 49. So a loss of three. It'll be second down and 13.
1: John, that was the same theory, like you said, of the last play. But he's throwing it from the left hash mark. And he throws it about 40 yards. And it's really tough to get it over there because the defense is going to get there in a hurry, and McComb did.
0: They set that up with the pass to the near side on the long pass. Ball's on the right hash now. Three out wide to the left, wide to the right as well with a flanker. Again, Zolad's empty set. Drops straight back. Feels pressure. He's scrambling to the near side. Zips it out left side and making the catch for a very near a first down. He's going down at the 39 with a diving catch. Does a Colton Dysart.
1: Boy, John, it was one of those scramble drill things where once Zolads was out of the pocket, a Dysart altered his route and ran an out route, and Zolads put it right on the money.
0: 12-yard reception, so they come up a yard short. Third down and one. Ball's at the 39, have to get to the 38 to move the chains. Two left, wide right, flanker right. Running back in the backfield to the right side of Zolads. They bring the motion man in. Zolads carries himself and gets stopped right at the line of scrimmage. It's fourth down and a yard here on the opening drive for the Ada Bulldogs.
1: Jace Wartgau, boy, did he come up and lay a hit on Zolads. I mean, the play was jammed up anyway, John, but Wartgau came up and really, really finished the job.
0: Fourth and one. It's a long one. They're at the just inside the 40, have to get to the 38. Two to the left, flanker left. Zolads, they go with a direct snap to Dysart, and he's still fighting. He's going to be close. We'll have to wait and see where the official marks it, whether it's left foot or right.
1: I don't think it is, John. I don't think he made it. That was Wartgau again with the nice tackle.
0: He got to the 39, and that was not enough. It'll be first and 10 for Macomb. As we are to the 7:52 mark
1: I'm sorry, John, I think Coach Smith is asking for a measurement.
0: Well, they had reset the chains, but they do still have the tab on the chain.
1: You would hope,
0: right.
1: I don't know. I think that's going to be an issue right now. I didn't think he made it because I don't think he got to the 39, and I think that's where he had to get.
0: Well, he had to get to the 38.
1: Right, and past the 39.
0: And he is just at the 39, so they're going to look over and
1: they're going to give them a first down. They're going to give them a first down. Holy, no,
0: okay,
1: they're giving it to McComb.
0: Right, okay.
1: Holy
0: so
1: cow.
0: They did say, they pointed the wrong direction, but
1: yeah.
0: what the plan was
1: yeah.
0: was to say he did not get there and it will be first down. So it's first and 10 for McComb for their first drive of the game, and they will.

0: will have it first and 10 at their own 39.
1: Well, John, that was a really, really good drive by Ada.
0: So they turn it over on downs to the Bulldogs. McComb to get the ball for their first time at their own 39-yard line.
1: Coach Smith is having a discussion with the officials, and I think he's having a mature discussion, but I think his blood pressure is probably rising.
0: Well, that could well be, but...
1: They moved the chains too early is what they did.
0: Well, and when it's the home chains and you're the home team, it's hard to argue that too vociferously.
1: Exactly.
0: You know what would fix that? You know what would help with the blood pressure going up? 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All joking aside, it will be McComb ball, first and 10 at their own 39-yard line as the Panthers break the huddle.
1: Wow, what a way to start this first series for McComb.
0: Wide outs each way, tight end on the left, H-back on the right, and a running back in the backfield. Keeping it is Ashton Gallagher on the run, and he is met at the line of scrimmage. He gets to the 40 and no more, so a one-yard gain for the sophomore quarterback for McComb.
1: Elijah Craig and Maverick Shaw, what a nice play by them, John, that stuffed the play. It was just a quarterback run up the middle. But boy, they came and they really did a job.
0: Bowden Dieter, the center, brings his offensive line to the line of scrimmage. They'll go unbalanced to the right this time. Gallagher fakes the handoff, fires long, and making a sliding interception is the man from Ada. And making that catch is Wes Mowry. That's his first interception of the season. Mowry, a 5'10", 160 senior, and he did that in baseball fashion. He was doing a hook slide and caught it. It landed right in his belly.
1: Well, John, the ball was way overthrown. It was the back out of the backfield. I think Luke Kern was the intended receiver. Wow.
0: Seven 11 left in the first quarter. Zolance on the run, takes it off left tackle, and gets tripped up after a gain of two as he goes down at the 42.
1: That was a quarterback run to the left, John. Brody Gallagher did a really nice job of fighting off the block, turning inside the block, and making the tackle. Boy, Ada's got to be jacked up now, and they just have to be patient and not try to get too fancy right now. Just do what you did before to move the ball.
0: Trips right, flanker left, wide out left as well. Zolads, empty set, takes the snap from the shotgun, sends it right side, throws it and completes it to Dysart on the screen pass. He makes a couple of moves and makes his way ahead to the 49, so he'll be about a yard short. We'll have to wait and see if they decide that that was forward progress. The officials are chatting before they even go to the bottom of the pile.
1: John, that was the same thing they threw earlier, that screen to the right, but they threw it to the inside receiver, and it got to him quicker than it did to the wide out.
0: Ada comes up with the ball one way or another, so they do say that it was on the ground, and the Bulldogs got back on it as they mark it at the 48, so a gain of 7 despite the fumble. Two left, two right. Hard count. McComb moves but does not jump offside. Blake Zolads now looks to the near side to Coach Smith. Gives a little nod to each way. He's going to keep it and goes right up the middle. Has to get to midfield, and it looks as though he's about the length of the football short. In fact, they're going to mark him down at the 49. So again, it'll be fourth down and a yard, much like it was on the first drive. Fourth down and a yard, this time at their own 49-yard line.

0: Well, I would almost bet that it's going to be a quarterback keeper.
1: Two left, flanker left, wide out to the right. To the left of Zolads is Dysart in the shotgun. Zolads going to keep it, goes right up the middle and gets 3 yards and a little cloud of black pellets. So a first down, it will be for the Bulldogs as they go for it on fourth and one.
0: Yeah, they ran off left tackle, John, and the lineman blocked down and the lead backs block out, and that gave him enough room to get the first down. Nice play.
1: Zolads marked down at the 49 in Panther territory, so they convert one for two on fourth down conversions. Two left, two right. Zolads has motion from right to left, and two men go running at the same time. They had the motion man coming from the far side and the running back out of the backfield. Both started to move, and so they'll mark them off five, and it'll be first and 15 at their own 46.
0: I think the left tackle moved as well, John, so they had a bunch of guys moving. Sometimes when you change a play, John, and that happens, you know, they forget what the snap count is.
1: First and 15, two to the left, make that three to the left, one wide to the right, flanker on the left side. Again, Zolads in the shotgun by himself. Takes the snap, feels pressure, tries to avoid it, but the rush was on fire. Jackson Durain, the first one there, he made the tackle for loss. That is his 18th of the season and drops him for a loss of 10 more. They'll put him down at the 36.
0: John, he made a play that time that sometimes defensive ends don't. He came in and Zolads tried to hop outside him, but he did not allow that. And that's a really good defensive end play.
1: Second down and 26. Two left, three right. Again, Zolads by himself solo. Motion from left to right. They fake the cowboy motion handoff. Then they throw it to the running back who was in motion. And that's Dysart who makes the catch. He's ahead for a gain of four. Gets just across the 40. And it will be third down and still 20 yards.
0: Colton Smith with the tackle. Just a little flare pass to the left, John. It's almost like a running play, but it's just a little flare pass. But he did a nice job of making a couple McComb guys miss.
1: Five-yard reception for Dysart makes it third down and 20.
0: Boy, this is too bad, John, because they were starting out so nicely moving the ball, and then that jump off sides and then the sack.
1: Two right, flanker right, wide left. Dysart to the right side of Zolads. He's got one down the left side, and he overthrows him. He was intending that one for Aiden Brown, his main connection, wide receiver, but he sailed it just entirely too long. It'll be fourth down and 20 for the Bulldogs.
0: You know, John, he was guarded that time by Carter Frater, who's 6'3", so the ball had to be almost perfectly thrown, and it was thrown just a little bit too long.
1: Andrew Allen set to punt, and back deep for the Panthers, it's Luke Kern. Allen has plenty of time, puts a foot into it, high spiraling kick. That rainbows off the knees of the receiver and bounces around, but jumping on it is another McComb player at the 25, so the Panthers dodge a bullet there.
0: Well, that was an awesome punch, John. It was a spiral, and it turned over. And those are hard to catch because their nose is coming straight down, and Luke Kern got ready to catch the ball, and it went right through his hands, and fortunately, one of his buddies hopped on the ball.
1: McComb has the ball first and 10 at their own 20. They've only run two plays through 2 minutes and 21 seconds left in the first quarter because their first drive was negated because of the interception on second down. It's first and 10 for the Panthers at their own 25-yard line. Handoff going to the Panthers up the middle, and Jackson Hepperly on the carry. No gain there. He'll go down at the 25, second and 10.
0: Boy, that was their counter tray that they love to run, John. But

0: Eight is doing a really good job of jamming it up at the point of attack off tackle, and then he's got to scoot back inside, and the linebackers are making tackles.
1: They mark him for just shy of a yard. Second down, a long nine. Motion from right to left. They hand off to the motion man, and that is Luke Kern getting around the left side, down the sideline, and marked out of bounds just across the 40. They'll mark him all the way to the 43.
0: I think that was Jackson Hepperly, John.
1: It was indeed. So Hepperly with a nice run. He was the motion man. They handed it off to him. He went right around the left side, got a block out in front, and marked out at the 43, so a 17-yard gain for Hepperly.
0: That was a jet sweep, jet sweep to the left. Boy, he can scoot.
1: Two left, two right. Keeping it is the quarterback, and Ashton Gallagher gets stopped for no gain.
0: T.J. Griffith, linebacker, made the tackle, John. He didn't get fooled. They faked the same play to the opposite side, meaning they faked the jet sweep to the right, and then it was a quarterback draw. And
1: in fact, that was a direct snap to Cale Drown. So just a yard gain on the run for Drown. Second down, nine. Two left, one right. Looking to pass is Gallagher. He throws it behind his man. Carter Frater got his hands on it as he reached behind, tipped it up in the air. Fortunately for Panthers, there were no defenders back in that area, and it's incomplete.
0: Yeah, Gallagher's not on target right now, John. And if you think about it, eight is forcing them to throw because they're stopping the run. For the most part.
1: Third and nine, trips right, one wide left, rolling to his right, and complete out to Frater. It is a 7-yard gain. It'll be fourth down and two.
0: Yeah, I'll bet the Coach Algie will go for it. The one thing they do is they may not snap the ball.
1: They do have a long history of breaking the huddle, coming to the line, giving the hard count, doing all
0: yep.
1: sorts of things, and then calling a timeout to punt it away. So we'll wait and see. Three to the left, one to the right. You've got Gallagher. He's going to keep it. Takes it left side. Now he'll throw it. He's got a man that's complete inside the 35, down at the 30. And on the reception, it's Luke Kern for 17 yards and a first down.
0: John, the last time they ran the play, they ran the out route to Frater. It's the same design, but this time he threw it at the hash mark to Kern. Perfect throw. That's the best throw of the night for Gallagher.
1: Keeping it on the run. They get two on the quarterback keep, so it'll be second down eight with the ball at the 27.
0: Yeah, that was, again, between the tackles, eight is doing a really good job of stuffing them. That was supposed to go off right tackle, and there was no place to go. There's a timeout.
1: That's the end of the first quarter. No score between Ada and Macomb. We'll take a timeout back with after the second quarter after this here on WKXA Findlay.
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1: Macomb with the ball on their second drive of the evening. as we go to the second quarter, tied at

0: No score, but the Panthers have it down inside the 30. It will be second down and 6 at the, make it second down and 8 at the 28. Two left, two right. Motion from left to right. Keeping it is the quarterback, Gallagher. Takes it left side around the left end, and down he goes. Knocked out of bounds just inside the 15. That should be another Panther first down. They move the chains, and it will be McComb with the ball on the left hash.
1: That was a trap play, or a quarterback trap to the left, John, and I thought that there were two men in motion. I thought one of the linemen went down while the guy was in motion, but he got away with it. So it's that was maybe the best running play they've had besides that jet sweep.
0: Motion from left to right. They fake the, they give them the handoff to Carter Frater on the jet sweep, and he is stopped at the line of scrimmage at the 15. That's where they marked him for the previous play. So just inside the 15 at the 14. So a 1 yard gain for Carter Frater.
1: John, that 1 yard was a tough yard too. I think he, if he had to do that over again, he would have kept running to the sidelines, but he turned it up to where all the Bulldogs were.
0: Ball just inside the left hash. One to the left, two to the right. H-back on the left side. Empty set for Gallagher. Motion from right to left. Gallagher loses the snap. He'll run, bounces right back to him down around the sideline, and he's going to be inside the 5 for a fantastic scramble on the broken play, and it should be another Panther first down, depending on where they mark him out.
1: John, what he did that time was amazing. The ball went over his head. He walked, ran back, started to run to his right. There was somebody going to tackle him for sure, and he made an inside-out move on the guy that was going to get him, and that got him to the outside, and then he sprinted down the sidelines. What a nice play by Gallagher.
0: 10-yard gain for Gallagher. It will be first and goal from the 5-yard line. Just under 11 minutes left in the first half. One to the left, one to the right. H-back to the left side. Running back to the right of Gallagher. Again, a bad snap, and again it bounces right back to him. But Gallagher going to get swallowed up this time as he was trying to run to the short side of the field and gets knocked down all the way back at the 15 for a 10-yard loss.
1: Wow.
0: Now, that was not, neither one of those was because it was a bad snap. The snap was certainly playable.
1: Yeah, you know what, John? I wonder if his eyes were not on the ball, because he has his hands up and he expects the ball to be right where his hands are, and maybe he didn't pay attention to the ball like he should.
0: So they mark him as an 11-yard loss, ball at the 16. Trips left, one wide to the right. They'll throw to the near side. Completion, a penalty flag at the start of the play, and knocked out of bounds at the 2. But I think the penalty is going to be a receiver came in off of the bench and set up without ever having come to the middle of the field, never made it in beyond the numbers. So it is illegal procedure on the part of the Panthers, and they call back the excellent play, and so they mark it off 5, and it will go to the 21.
1: Shooting themselves in the foot, John. That was an awesome play, though. Sprint left, threw it over in the corner. Nice play. Now they're just making it more difficult on themselves.
0: So the 5-yard penalty puts it at the 21. Trips right. Running to the left and throwing, again throws the fade into the back corner, and that is a touchdown for the Panthers.
1: Carter Frater, 6'3", he can get up. That was kind of an out and up, John, because you could see the quarterback made the fake, and he turned up the field, and Gallagher, man, he had a couple of bad throws early, but, boy, he's starting to get on the money with his throws.
0: Frater on the 16-yard touchdown reception. The Panthers set to kick the extra point. It'll be Luke Kern who will do that duty. Snaps high but held down. Kick is up.

0: and the kick is good. Macomb Panthers lead 7-0. We'll take 30-second timeout. 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
0: To the score stream we go. Elsewhere in the BBC, in the first quarter, Riverdale on top of Van Buren by a score of 3-0. Arlington leads Ridgedale 21-0, that in the first quarter. Let's see if there are any updates as yet. No, there are not. So to the Northern Lakes League, it is Whitmer with a 7-3 lead over Findlay. That over on 1330 WFIN, WFIN.com and 95.5 FM. Elsewhere in the NLL, Fremont Ross a 21-0 lead over Springfield. It'll be Kern who will kick off from right to left here. Ada, it's Dysart who takes it at the 10. Brown takes it at the 10, makes it out across the 20 to the 25 before he's brought down at the 26-yard line. So Ada setting up with 9:51 left in the first half, trailing by 7.
3: But that was a nice return, Johnny. He came right up the middle, caught it at the 5, so it was a 20-yard return, not a bad return.
0: So on that return, it was Aiden Brown, the wide receiver and kick return man for the Bulldogs. Ada comes to the line, 2 left, 2 right, flanker right. Zolad solo in the backfield. Looks to throw, hits the out route and incomplete. He led his man just a little too far. Thad Smith, the junior, was out there. There was nobody on him, but too far out in front.
3: Yeah, that's kind of a tough throw, John. It's an out route, and if your receiver is not running a precise route, you could very easily overthrow it. And it was kind of a rounded out route, and I think that was part of the problem.
0: Two left, one to the right, flanker on the right side. It's Dysart to the left side of Zolads this time. Motion from left to right. He'll come all the way to the near side. Zolads going to run the draw, bounces it out left side, gets a nice little run, and down he goes at the 34, but a penalty flag back at the line of scrimmage.
3: A hold on Ada.
0: Thanks for spying that, Don. I missed that altogether.
3: Well, it was not behind the play, John, but it was at the point of attack in the backfield, and that sometimes it gets lost. That's a tough one because that was not a bad play. That was about a 5 to 6 yard gain.
0: They're trying to identify where they should start the mark off, and now the official has the appropriate setting and he'll put it down at the 17.
3: How many plays have they run behind the sticks, John? That's too bad.
0: One left, two right, flanker on the right side. Dysart to the right side of Zolad. Zolad's rolls to his right. He's going to tuck it and run. He will get run out of bounds at the 20 after a 3-yard gain.
3: Boy, what a nice play by Brody Gallagher, because he had a receiver blocking him. Once Zolads decided to run, he got off the blocker and made it hit Zolads out of bounds after just a
0: 3-yard gain.
3: Yeah.
0: At the 20 is third down and 7 for the Bulldogs, trailing 7-0 with 9:33 left in the first half. Trips to the left, one right. Flanker on the left side. Ball's on the right hash. Zolads in the shotgun waiting.
4: They ran out of time.
0: And it's Coach

Smith, who calls the timeout as they were running out of time on the play clock. So once again, we will go to a quick break. Another 30 seconds back after this on WKXA Sports.

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2: 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Over in the Western Buckeye League, no report as in the first quarter between Van Wert and Ottawa Glandorf. That game going on over on 106.3 The Box, our sister station. We appreciate Doug Durlett being over there and taking care of business. Zolad's in this empty set. Three left, one right, flanker on the left side. Zolads feels pressure, steps up, and is ripped to the ground. I think it was Carter Like who came in and made the stop.
3: John, he did a great job of getting around the tackle. And a lot of times when you try to run around the tackle to the backside, you overrun the quarterback, but he did not do that. He ran around him and then made the tackle. Fourth down.
2: Zolad's got back to the line of scrimmage, so it'll be 4th and 17 at their own 20, and again, Ada going to have to punt. Andrew Allen will do the duty. He has an average of 32 on the season. The snap's a little low. He handles it well. That one not nearly as spectacular as the last one. It bounces at the 45, rolls into Macomb territory, and it will be downed at the Macomb 45-yard line. So Macomb will start this possession at their own 45.
3: This is Macomb's best field position, John, of the game. And that time, Macomb rushed the punter. If you remember correctly, the last time when he got off that big boomer, no, they didn't rush him. That time they rushed him, and it was a little bit less of a punt. And it didn't get much roll, which you sometimes would think it would on the turf.
2: Got about 10 yards. Not spectacular, but pretty fair. I'll take that on my drive every time. Three to the right, one wide to the left. Rolling right is Gallagher. Sends it out right side. That's complete for a first down and 12 yards on the reception. And making the catch for the Panthers is Carter Frater.
3: Boy, that was a nice timing route, John. It was an out route at about 12 yards, and Gallagher put it right on the money.
2: The reception gives the Panthers a first down. You like that on the beginning of a drive. Set things up nicely. Wide outs each way. Two backs, one on either side of Gallagher this time. They run the crossback, hand off to Hepperly, faked to the right back, gave to Hepperly coming back from left to right, and he didn't even get back to the line of scrimmage, stopped for a loss of two.
3: Well, there were a couple of guys there, but I think it was the defensive end, Robert Shanks, that did a really good job of staying low. He's the outside linebacker. He came up and stayed low and jammed up the play.
2: Shanks, a 5'11 sophomore, looking to pass as Gallagher zips it to the near side, high and away. Carter Frater didn't have any chance at it as it goes into the Ada bench, incomplete, third down and 12.
3: Yeah, that's what I think Ashton Gallagher would like to have a couple of these throws back. That was just the same play they ran earlier. It was just about a 12-yard out route, and he airmailed it.
2: Third down, 12 for the Panthers. Two left, flanker left, out wide to the right as well. Running back out of the backfield. Now it's all by himself. Gallagher rolls to his right, throws the out, and making a dive for it, incomplete for the Panthers. And that was intended for Brody Gallagher.
3: Yeah, that he may have caught that, I guess, John, because he had to dive for it. It was another out route, timing route, and he just couldn't catch it.
2: Made a terrific effort.
3: Yes, he did.
2: To kick, it'll be Carter Frater to punt, a 37-yard average.

0: He puts his foot into it. That goes end over end. Hits at the 15. Rolls forward to inside the 10. And it's down at the 8. First and 10 for the Bulldogs at their own 8-yard line. 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
0: Zolads gave the hard count, but unable to draw anyone off. Now they work their way down to 5 seconds on the play clock. Zolads takes the snap. He's going to run it himself and goes right up the middle, but gets back only to the line of scrimmage. It'll be second down and 10.
3: That was a trap play to the right, John. And boy, I couldn't tell who made the tackle, but there was no place to go.
0: We'll just say the whole middle of the Panther defense.
3: You know, John, they don't want to make any mistakes right now. 7-0, and with 7 minutes to go in the half, they've got to be really happy with where they are right now. They just don't want to give McComb an easy score.
0: Two left, two right. Flanker on the right side. Zolads in the shotgun by himself, awaiting the snap. Takes the snap, looks to throw, comes to the near side. He misses, intended for a receiver who made a dive. But again, I think that was Thad Smith, but incomplete. And again, just led too far out in front.
3: John, that was the same pass they threw earlier where he was just a little bit too far. Where he was lined up, it was inside, and he went on a banana route to the outside. And he was open. They're finding a way to get people open. He's just got to get better at making sure they can catch it.
0: Three right, one left. Empty set for Zolads. He's going to take the ball on the snap at his own 2 with 3 seconds left on the play clock. He scrambles, gets around a man, gets a block, goes out left side, out across the 20 to the 25, 30, and he runs out of bounds there. And they move the chains. No penalty flags in the backfield, so first down for Zolads.
3: What a huge play, John, and that's what he, I'm not going to say that's what he does best, but that's what he does for this team. He shows leadership by not getting them out of trouble, if you will. If they had been stuffed there, they would have had to punt, and McComb would have had good field position, but now they're out to the 30, and there's 6:43 to go in the half.
0: First down for the Bulldogs. They're in a passing set. 3 to the right, 1 left. Zolads all by himself with a flanker to the right. Motion man from right to left, and a whistle and a flag before the play, and it will be a false start on the Bulldogs. Back them up 5, first and 15. And again, a big play, get a first down. Things seem to be rolling, and then backwards they go.
3: Wow. Yeah, you know what? It's almost like they get excited, John, and then they feel like, okay, we're moving the ball now, and then they don't help themselves.
0: 30 yards in penalties, 28.5 for Ada on average. Two right, two left. Running back in the backfield on the left side of Zolads is Dysart. Takes the snap. Feels big pressure, zips it to the left side, and that is
3: a
0: backwards pass on the deck, and getting on it is Dysart, but a big loss. They'll go all the way back inside the 20. They'll mark it at the 19, so an 11-yard loss on the screen pass.
3: Boy, I'll tell you, John, you feel badly for them because they're shooting themselves in the foot. Talk about penalties. They've had 38 penalties this year for 200 yards, about the same amount as McComb, actually.
0: Two right, one left. Running back in the backfield with a flanker to the right as well. Zolads, a design draw. There was a little crease. He gets through it and gets 4 yards to the 22, and it will be third down and still quite long.
3: You know, if Coach Smith has got to be thinking,

0: try to not give them McComb the ball back with a lot of time left. So run the clock and make Chris Algie use his timeout, or try to get as close to a first down as you can so that you can punt it down on the other side of the 50.
1: Third down, 17. Two right, one left. Flanker on the right side. Zoladz has Dysart to his right this time.

0: and Durain got off his block and then drilled the receiver.
1: So 11 yards to the reverse makes it now fourth down and several acres. And it will be Allen punting from back near his own goal line.
0: Yeah, remember, John, they started at the 8. Then they had that long run, but now they're going backwards.
1: Ball at the 14, fourth down. Snaps right on the money. Allen kicks it high.
0: That's another good one.
1: It's a wobbly one. It comes down at the 50, keeps rolling.
0: This time it's a good roll.
1: It certainly is. It hit about the 50 and is down at the 32, so it's a 17-yard roll.
0: A 53-yard punt from the line of scrimmage.
1: Fantastic job there by Andrew Allen.
0: Wow.
1: So McComb with the ball, first and 10 at their own 32, and with 5 minutes even on the second quarter clock here on WKXA Findlay. I'm John Marshall. Don Masters here with you. Blanchard Valley Conference football. Panthers with the ball at their own 32. Three left, one right. Gallagher fakes the handoff, runs the screen out to Luke Kern. Kern down the left sideline and chased out of bounds just short of the 40. They'll mark him right at the 40-yard line for an 8-yard gain.
0: That was just a really quick, he ran a little bubble to the outside. And it ended up being a screen pass with his two receiver buddies blocking, and he was smart enough to get out of bounds to save a timeout.
1: They stopped the clock with 4:53, second down and two. Gallagher, they bring a man, but they pick it up. Pass right side, and it's knocked away. Getting there and making a good play defensively is the safety, Wes Mowry.
0: Boy, oh boy, did he almost make the interception, John. He came, it was a... They ran the out route to the outside receiver, and the inside receiver just ran about a 7 or 8 yard hook, and Mowry came flying up and got his hand on the ball.
1: Third down two for the Panthers at their own 40. Ball's near the left hash. Left wide receiver, three to the right. Gallagher going to keep it, gets a little crease, gets it, bounces out right side. He's got the first down and plenty more. He's going to get all the way to the 48 before he's brought down. So an 8-yard gain for McComb, and more importantly for the Panthers, they move the chains with 4:41 remaining.
0: That's what McComb does, John. They wear you out, and they don't get away from their game plan. That was just a little trap play inside quarterback to the right.
1: Two left, two right. Gallagher in the shotgun, sends it right side. That one's complete, and out of bounds is Carter Frater after a gain of 7.
0: Boy, just a real quick hitch, about 5-yard hitch to get the first down. Yep, and see, they're on that right hash mark, John, and they're throwing it to the right, so it's not a long pass.
1: Second down, 3, ball at the 45 in Ada's territory. Trips, twins each way, flanker on the left side, empty set for Gallagher. Straight back, he has a man over the middle, and he throws it in between the two defensive backs, but can't connect. He was intending that one for Luke Kern.
0: Yeah, you know what, John? He was open, but also Frater was open down the sidelines. So, you know, we've seen Gallagher be a little bit inconsistent tonight. And if he hits those, it's in the end zone.
1: Two left, two right, flanker left side, Gallagher. Quickie out to the right side. That's complete and out of bounds. Again, Luke Kern stops the clock and moves the chains with 4:22.
0: I think that was Frater, John. Frater's on the outside over there. Just a real quick 5-yard hitch. Again, he's on the short side of the field, so it's a quick pass.
1: 7-yard gain, first and 10, Panthers. Two left, two right. Gallagher on the run, bounces it out right side. There wasn't anything up the middle, and he's going to run his way out of bounds just across the 35 for a 5-yard gain, and good run and good thinking on the part of Gallagher.
0: Absolutely, John. It was off right tackle, but he bounced it to the outside, and I'll be honest, I thought he was going to get tackled, but he ran away from the defenders and got out of bounds after about a 4-yard gain.
1: 4:14 left in the first half. McComb up 7-0 on Ada. Panthers with the ball on the

0: Drive now, third down, second down and six. Trips left, one right. Gallagher rolls left, fires it wide, high and outside again into the Ada bench. Incomplete. It'll be third down and seven.
1: That's another one of those sprint outs to the left that he's throwing over the receiver's head. I'll tell you what, John, Rudy Cano, one of the linemen, did a really good job of picking up a blitzing linebacker that time, and who would have gotten to Gallagher.
0: Cano, 5'7", 220. He's a junior among the offensive linemen for the Panthers. Three left, one right. Gallagher keeps it, going off the right tackle, bounces through, comes out the other side, ball's on the deck, and Ada comes up with it. Getting down on the floor and picking it up is Colton Dysart, the outside linebacker, and with 4:02, Ada is in business.
1: Boy, John, that was a really good run by Gallagher. It was an off-tackle play to the right, and he kind of wiggled his way back toward the middle of the field, but got the ball slapped away. Good job by the defender of Ada. They've got the ball now at the 19-yard line with 4:02 to go.
0: Ada, ball at their own 19-yard line, first and 10. Zolad's empty set. Zips it out near side. That one's complete to Smith. Smith out across the 20 to the 22 for a 3-yard gain, but the clock's going to keep running. They'll mark it at the 22 on the right hash.
1: They've thrown that before, John, but this time the receivers, who were the blockers, did a really good job and allowed him to get a couple yards.
0: Second and seven for the Bulldogs. Not in any big rush, but they only have 3.5 left. Trips left, flanker left, wide right, Zolad solo. Motion from the inside out on the left side. Zolads sends the screen pass to the far side. That one's complete, gets a couple of blocks. The first down and more, knocked out of bounds just inside the 35, so the chains will move, except that there's a penalty flag.
1: Oh, boy, that was Dysart. John, that time he set up the blocks by the receivers. Oh, my gosh, holding again.
0: Dysart with the good catch and run, but it's all negated due to the laundry on the field.
1: Wow.
0: The hold sends them back 10, and instead of a first down at the 35, it will be second down.
1: Yeah, it used to be that they took the penalty from the what was worse. But that time they took it from the spot of the foul. And so it's second down and 10.
0: Second and 10, ball just inside the 20. Trips left, one right. Zolad's empty set. Steps back, comes to the near side. That's complete and tackled inside the boundary. And making the catch, the sophomore Ryan West. An 8-yard gain.
1: Nice tackle by Tyler Holiday. That was just an out route, but Holiday got there in a hurry for McComb, and now it's third down and one. Clock down to 2:48.
0: 9-yard gain for West on the out route, third and one.
1: If they don't get it, look for Algie to call a timeout.
0: Two receivers out each way. Flanker on the left side this time. Ball's on the right hash. Zolads has motion from right to left. Fakes the handoff. Keeps it, does Zolads. He's got the first down, and the chains will move as he goes down at the 33, a 3-yard gain.
1: They fake the jet sweep to the left, and then he ran up the middle, John, and he is, you know what he's showing, John, that I don't know if we really saw a lot of it the first time we saw them against Leipzig, is his senior leadership. He is doing an outstanding job of leading the troops.
0: Three left, one right. Zolads has a flanker on the left side. He's all by himself. Takes the snap, looks to throw. Comes down the near side. He's got a man out in front, then just does go over the top. That one was intended for Matthew Walker down the right. It was a hook and go, and he just didn't get there where the ball was.
1: Well, John, I'll tell you what. Number six, Tyler Holliday, did a nice job of just giving him a little bit of a nudge when he started off of that

0: stop and go, and that nudge is what screwed up the timing of the throw.
1: Clock stopped at 2 minutes even. Second down, 10 for Ada. Three left, flanker left, wide out to the right. Ball's on the right hash. The snap is a little low. Zoladz picks it up and runs, and he'll get back to the line of scrimmage and no more. Third down and 10 for Ada at their own 32.
0: Wow, that was an off-tackle right play, and I think it was number 23, Carter Stallings, who cut down the amount of yard of space there was to run, and then somebody came up from the linebacker spot to make the tackle. Really nice play.
1: Good teamwork on the defense. Third down, 10 for Ada. Three left, flanker left on the right hash with a wide out right. Empty set for Zoladz. Looks to the near sideline.
0: They're waiting. I'm going to call a timeout. Ada is. The clock was running down, but I think Coach Smith wanted that.
1: Down to a minute 13. We'll take a timeout as they do as well. Back after this on WKXA Sports.
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1: After the Ada timeout, Bulldogs come to the line. Three left, flanker left. The motion man is the flanker going out to the left side. Zoladz, empty set, going to run, goes up the middle. He puts his shoulder down and gets 4 yards and a quick timeout. Goes to McComb, and that is not a good thing as Zoladz comes up favoring his right shoulder.
0: Wow. They've got a guy, John, that in warm-ups looked like he could throw the ball pretty well in Blake, or as Thad Smith, a junior. And he's probably going to have to be the guy.
1: McComb called the timeout, and we'll take 30 as well back after this on WKXA Sports.
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1: Fourth and 7, Ada. It is Allen to punt it away, and this one comes high and short, but it gets a decent roll. It hit at the 50, so just a 15-yard from the line of scrimmage to where it hit. It bounced forward and then checked up. They down it at the 47, so McComb, first and 53 with 59 seconds left.
0: Well, McComb's got they've got half the field to go, so it's not bad field position.
1: 59 seconds. Second, rolling to his right is Gallagher. He takes a crow hop, lets it fly. He's got a man, and he catches it.
0: Wow. You know, John, he has thrown the hitch route to Frater. And that time, it was the stop and go, out and up by Frater, and Gallagher threw probably his best ball of the night because there was a defender there.
1: That one, a 39-yard reception for Frater. Going is Gallagher, off right tackle, zips it around the right side and inside the 10.

0: It'll be second down and 4 from the 6 with 36 seconds left. And Coach Algie calls a timeout. We'll go to the scoreboard at WKXA.com/scoreboard. Elsewhere in the BVC, Pandora Gilboa in the second, up 7-0 on Arcadia. Van Buren, a 22-3 lead over Riverdale. Lipsick up 22-0 in the first on Elmwood, and last updated, Arlington leading Ridgedale 21-0, that in the first quarter. To the Northern Lakes League, it is Whitmer with the 21-10 lead in the second over Findlay, that over on WFIN, and Liberty Benton and Southview battling it out. They're tied at 7 in the second. Following the Macomb timeout, they come to the line, second down and 3 at the 6. Two left, two right. Gallagher has a running back in the backfield. He's going to get behind him and run. He'll go down inside the 5. I think he's going to be enough for the first down. They'll mark it at the 3, and the Panthers come to the line quickly. Two right, two left. Gallagher has a man to his left. Hands it to Hepperly. Hepperly is caught in the backfield and dropped at the 7.
1: Wow, they jammed that up really well. That was an off tackle to the right. So 14 seconds to go. The tricky part here, John, is that I don't think Macomb has a timeout left. I thought they used one earlier, but maybe not, because it says on the scoreboard that both teams have a timeout left. Second down, or is it third down? It says second down, but I think it's third down, is it?
0: It's second down because they got the first down on Gallagher's run.
1: Okay, so they're at the 8-yard line, but you're right, they're out of timeouts. I see it now. They're out of timeouts. Macomb is. So they do have a play to give. In other words, if they try to run, as long as they get up and spike the ball and then try to kick a field goal, but I don't think Coach Algie wants to kick a field goal.
0: Two left, two right. Gallagher has Hepperly to his left as he stands in the shotgun. Rolling to his left is Gallagher. Throws the fade into the backfield, into the back of the end zone, and touchdown, Panthers.
1: Well, John, I think it's Luke Kern that made the catch. He ran, he was the slot receiver, and he ran down to the middle of the end zone and then turned to the outside, and he was between the safety and the corner. And again, Gallagher put it right on the money.
0: 9 seconds left with the score. Kern to kick the extra point. That one's up, and it is no good.
1: Wow.
0: So 13-0 with 9 seconds left. The Panthers have to kick off. Ada may have one play after the kickoff. We'll have to wait and see. But again, coming up at the half, we will hear from Skip Mossick and the Ohio News Network. Tonight in high school football halftime show. At the end of our game, we have the Panthers Pizzeria Most Valuable Player, 211 East Main Street in Macomb. Panthers Pizzeria, we appreciate them being a sponsor of the Panther broadcasts, of course, but also being on as the Blanchard Valley Conference Most Valuable Player for each of our broadcasts. It's really nice to have them on, and it will be Macomb to kick off from right to left. The weather has been beautiful. No wind issues, no rain. It's just an absolutely gorgeous night for football.
1: We're going to have to see, John, what Ada does with their quarterback situation. Right now they're talking to Thad Smith, and I don't see Solads on the sidelines. He is on the sidelines, yep.
0: Low bounding kick is taken at the 34, and falling on it is Wes Mowry for the Bulldogs. Good idea there. Just get on it, get down. We'll make them stop the clock to set the chains, and you've got 8 seconds to do something with it.
1: I doubt that they'll do anything fancy. They might